0: because what they're going to do is give us feedback that helps make our product better each time.
1: And finally to sports, Celtic made it 4 wins from 4 in the Scottish Premiership. They beat Aberdeen 3-0 at Parkhead. Elsewhere, Rangers beat Falkirk 2-1. That's the latest. I'm Chris Milligan.
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0: 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Generally speaking, 80s that you hardly ever hear on the wireless, if at all, and we'll throw the old familiar one in every now and again, just to keep the old span of attention going. 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We'll have a featured artist or a featured album, and also we shall be entering the 12-inch zone. All I want to do is see you. That's Alternative 80s, it's every Monday between 7 and 9, only here on Erewash Sound.
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0: well do you know the Earl Washborough and Valley? 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

Only Mr. B here, wandering into Interrupt Proceedings to tell you all about the rock show that takes place here on Erewash Sound every Tuesday between 7 and 9. We'll have our featured artist or album, and we'll also have The Epic, as well as Then and Now, a tune from an artist from way back in the day and one from nowadays. 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Oh, come on, everybody, let's get together tonight. If you thought rock was all racket and noise, then do try listening to The Rock Show, only here on Erewash Sound every Tuesday between 7 and 9.

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5: From the Sky News Centre at 3, the UK and France are ramping up officer numbers deployed to French coasts as part of efforts to stop so-called mega dinghies crossing the Channel. Andy Burnham will welcome French President Emmanuel Macron to Downing Street later. Number 10 says the new pact with France has helped deliver the lowest summer for arrivals since 2020. Last month, Home Secretary Shabana Mahmood insisted removal numbers are up too.
6: We've got removals of people with no right to be in this country up over 80,000. Now under this government. That's a 52% increase since we've been in government.
5: The Kings described the Bayeux tapestry as the best possible symbol of the friendship between Britain and France as the thousand-year-old embroidery goes on display in London. His Majesty's joined the French president at the British Museum for a preview. Police are continuing to question a man on suspicion of murder after a British woman was stabbed to death in a hotel in Portugal. The 34-year-old died following the incident in Albufeira on Tuesday night. Veterans affected by the historical gay ban are once again being urged to apply for compensation 100 days before the deadline. Between 1967 and 2000, LGBT personnel were kicked out of the armed forces. More than 1,500 have come forward to seek financial redress. Supervised driverless Uber rides are being launched in the UK for the first time today. Those requesting an UberX, Electric or Comfort in London may be matched with a Wave car at no extra cost. Katie Fisher from the company says they're starting off slowly.
7: We'll ramp up over time as a few things happen. You know, we work really closely with regulators and TfL to be on the road. Getting that consumer feedback, there'll be an important input here because what they're going to do is give us feedback that helps make our product better each time.
5: And finally, in sport, Celtic made it 4 wins from 4 in the Scottish Premiership. They beat Aberdeen 3-0 at Parkhead. Elsewhere, Rangers beat Falkirk 2-1. That's the latest. I'm Chris Milligan.
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0: Are you a soulmate? 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What is soul? 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

0: Mr. B here, just wandering in to interrupt proceedings on This Ear Wireless to tell you about the Retro Show on Sundays. It takes place between 3 and 5. Each hour starts with a little reminisce about a particular year, then we shall have Play One Gets One Free, with terms and conditions, because it's the wireless and makes it sound ever so good, you know. 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And we'll even play a tune that might make you want to throw your listening equipment against the wall. 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
4: From the Sky News Centre at 6, the UK and France are boosting police numbers on the French coast to try to stop so-called mega dinghies crossing the Channel. Downing Street says a surge team of 45 officers will arrive in the coming weeks. French President Emmanuel Macron visited the Bay of Tapestry at the British Museum yesterday and will head to number 10 for talks later.
5: What binds us is not only what we see in our museums, our libraries, our theatres and our cinemas. It is also the principles we defend and the responsibilities we shoulder together.
4: Well, the Conservatives call the measures a joke. They're also talking up welfare cuts and housing benefit reforms to raise money for defence spending. Experts have warned the UK is in a deeply uncomfortable economic position ahead of next month's budget because of soaring borrowing costs. Two people have been killed and a suspect is dead following a shooting at an apartment building in Minneapolis in the US. Three police officers were also injured but are reported to be in a stable condition. £44 million worth of investment's been announced for Scottish breakfast clubs in primary school from next August. First Minister John Swinney's promising to get more parents into work with childcare reforms. Supervised driverless Uber rides are being launched in the UK for the first time today. Those requesting an Uber X Electric or Comfort in London may be matched with a Wave car at no extra cost. Passengers will have an option to switch to a regular service. Katie Fisher from Wave says they're starting off slowly.
6: We'll ramp up over time as a few things happen. You know, we work really closely with regulators and TfL to be on the road. Getting that consumer feedback, they'll be an important input here, because what they're going to do is give us feedback that helps make our product better each time.
4: And in the Scottish Premiership, a 3-0 win over Aberdeen makes it 4 wins from 4 for Celtic. Lawrence Shankland netted twice for Rangers as they beat Falkirk 2-1. That's the latest. I'm Cam Hall.
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0: Mr. B here, inviting you to join me on Mondays between 7 and 9 for 2 hours of alternative 80s. Generally speaking, 80s that you hardly ever hear on the wireless, if at all, and we'll throw the old familiar one in every now and again, just to keep the old span of attention going. Take that look off your face. We'll have a featured artist or a featured album, and also we shall be entering the 12-inch zone. All I want to do is see you. That's Alternative 80s, it's every Monday between 7 and 9, only here on Erewash Sound.
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0: How well do you know the Yarra Washborough and Valley? Would you know you're Long Eaton from Little Eaton or Stanton from Breeston? 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
3: From the Sky News Centre at 7, another 45 British police officers will start patrolling the beaches of northern France to try and stop so-called mega dinghies crossing the channel. While the number of crossings has dropped this summer, smugglers are loading people onto fewer, larger boats. Experts are warning sleep aids and certain feeding products could be putting babies at risk of suffocation, choking or even overheating. The Royal Society for the Prevention of Accidents is urging parents to think twice before buying things like cuddle cushions, hands-free bottle holders and sleep aid pillows. Becky Guise from the charity.
4: They need to be placed to sleep on their back in either a cot, Moses basket or bassinet, with a waterproof mattress that's firm and flat.
3: The Conservative leader will announce how she'd find £10 billion worth of savings later if her party returned to power. Kemi Badenoch says the money would be spent on defence. B&Q's among hundreds of employers named and shamed by the government for failing to pay their workers the national minimum wage. The DIY giant says its nearly £500,000 shortfall was unintentional and repaid. Campaigners say hundreds of people have reported feeling sick after swimming in England's rivers, lakes and seas over the last 2 months. Surfers Against Sewage says waste was pumped into designated bathing spots for more than 2,000 hours. Our correspondent Graham Stottard says the unusually dry weather should have made that less likely.
5: In theory, water companies are only allowed to use storm overflows to divert untreated sewage into rivers, seas, waterways in the case of heavy rain. The charity's point is that it's happening anyway.
3: Well, the government's promising the biggest overhaul of the water sector in a generation. And there are no more British men in the US Open singles tennis after defeats last night for Toby Samuel, Jan Choynski and Jacob Fernley. Katie Bolter lost within an hour to Karolina Muchova. That's the latest. I'm Cam Hall.
6: And from Erewash Sound, Tommy and Perry. As November the 5th approaches, the Erewash MP has acknowledged that whilst fireworks can be a brilliant part of celebrations, when used irresponsibly, they can cause real distress. On social media, Adam Thompson said he had heard from residents about the impact of fireworks being set off late at night, from frightened pets to disturbed families and anxiety for veterans. He detailed the biggest government review of fireworks legislation in 20 years, which will be looking at what more can be done, including tackling the loudest fireworks and strengthening safety rules. A major decision needs making about the future control of a £7 billion pension fund managed by Derbyshire County Council, paid into by all councils in the city and county, including 100,000 members, with local government being reorganised into just two authorities from April 2028. Proposals are for one of the two to take control, allowing it to continue to access services, or for it to move to an independent authority, with voting comprising councillors from its constituent members. Further assessment of the two preferred options is due to take place. There is more on this story on our website. In Erewash Sound Sport, Sandyacre Town FC were in United County's Division 1 action on Tuesday night at West Bridgford Colts. The Saints have endured a difficult start to the season and, after seven games, have won just one, drawn two and lost four to sit 20th, third from bottom with 5 points and a goal difference of minus 17. After some disappointing results, there was some consolation this week as the Borough side played out a 0-0 draw against the Colts. The Saints returned to action on Saturday with another away trip, this time to 16th-placed Cotgrave. There's more news online at erewashsound.com.
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6: After a drier but cloudy night with easing showers and some clear spells, remaining mostly cloudy by day with little or no bright spells and a moderate breeze. After an overnight low of 16 Celsius, a daytime high of 23 Celsius and the pollen will be low.
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9: It's 4 minutes past seven. A very good morning to you and welcome along. It is a Thursday. It's the 3rd of September and it's me, Paul Stacey, with the Erewash Sound Breakfast Show. Hope you're doing fine and well this morning. It's a dry start to the day today. It is warm as well. It's 17 degrees Celsius here at Erewash Sound HQ in Cotmanay. Lots to come on today's show. As it's a Thursday, we've got my quiz all about numbers, vital statistics with Jason's Pharmacy. Today then, we are under attack from seagulls. A chance to get involved in our teaser with that for you before 8 o'clock today. Also, as well, we've got my record of the week from Alex Warren. Travel in the next 15 minutes. Let's start today's show with Fats and Small.
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Fats and Small and Turn Around, getting us underway for a Thursday morning. It's the 3rd of September and it's me, Paul Stacey, with the Erewash Sound Breakfast Show. Hope you're doing fine and well this morning. It's a bit cloudy out and about this morning, but it's dry and it is warm to start this morning. Noticeably so coming out the door this morning. 17 degrees Celsius here at Erewash Sound HQ in Cotmanay. But I do hope you're well. Hope you had a great day yesterday for your Wednesday, whatever it was you were getting up to. I mean, it's fair to say yesterday, weather-wise, not too bad in the end, was it really? It was cloudy for a lot of the time. Didn't see lots in the way of rain, though, which was quite handy. I did manage to get out for a walk on my dinner break yesterday. In fact, your half joined me yesterday, because we went over to the DIY shop. It was a very practical dinner break walk yesterday, going to get another colour sample to put on the wall. Like I say, we are determined to get the dining room painted this weekend. That means that we've got to make sure we've got agreement on paint colours. Another one was selected that has got onto the wall yesterday. So that was nice to get out for a walk yesterday, some fresh air and exercise. And then we had sort of a little date night last night as well. Went off to our local last night and we had some food round there as well yesterday. So that was rather nice yesterday evening. And then here I am back with you once again for your Thursday morning. And of course, if you want to drop me a line today, let me know what you've been up to, what you've got planned. 88 440 is my text number. Start your message with the word Erewash. You'll also find me at Erewash Sound on the socials. So what have we got on today's show? Well, as it's a Thursday, we've got my quiz all about numbers, vital statistics with Jason's Pharmacy, proudly serving Longeaton and Woolerton for NHS and private prescriptions and the Pharmacy First service. In today's teaser then, we are under attack from seagulls. Well, it's our fault for eating, I guess, really. A chance to get involved in our teaser. We'll do that for you before 8 o'clock today. Also, as well, before 9 on the show, we're going to be speaking to Brad Moore from Operation Orphan. Now, the charity are heading out to Nepal to help flood victims there. We'd covered the charity on the show previously, on the show in recent months, so we are going to be catching up with them again as the team head out to Nepal to help victims of the flood. Brad Moore from Operation Orphan is my guest before.

Well, 9 today on the show. Also, as well as that, we've got my record of the week from Alex Warren. Our retro chart is back to 2014. And, of course, all the latest news, sport and travel updates to get you on your way this morning. So, first, checking the travel news in just a moment after this from Maxine Nightingale now. This is right back where we started from on Erewash Sound.

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0: It's 7:15, time for our first check of the travel news this morning. On Tamworth Road, there are delays both ways around the M1 bridge. It's due to roadworks and temporary traffic lights already causing some delays between Sawley Marina and the Aldi distribution centre. Elsewhere, the rest of our main routes not looking too bad first thing this morning. And on the rails, trains departing on time out of Long Eaton and Ilkeston stations in the next hour. That is what I have for the moment. If you can update me, any issues I'm not reporting, 88 440 is my text number. Start your message with the word Erewash, or you can pick up the phone, 0115 930 3450, as long as it is safe and legal to do so. More travel needs to come in half an hour's time. Now on Erewash Sound, this is the Human League, and Don't You Want Me?

0: It's the Human League on the Erewash Sound Breakfast Show. Just like to say a very good morning to the team at Trade Carpets on Cotmanay Road in Ilkeston. Now, Trade Carpets, they are a member of the Erewash Sound 100 Club Business Directory. 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It is a Thursday morning with me, Paul, on the Erewash Sound Breakfast Show. Still to come before nine today, we'll be speaking to a locally based charity, Operation Orphan. They're heading out to Nepal to help victims of the recent devastating floods. Brad Moore, Managing Director at Operation Orphan, is my guest to explain what's involved in the trip. More on that to come before 9 o'clock today on the show. And it's a Thursday. Of course, we've got my quiz all about numbers, vital statistics with Jason's Pharmacy. Today, then, we're looking out for seagulls. They're after our food. A chance to get involved in our teaser. We'll do that for you before 8 o'clock today. Before half past seven, we'll take a look at what's making the front pages of this morning's newspapers after my record of the week from Alex Warren plays for you next.
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taken from his just-released second studio album, Wild Child. The American singer says the track was written to uplift the listener and get people dancing. It even features a riff from Nile Rodgers on the song as well. That is my record of the week. It's new from Alex Warren. It's called Emerald Eyes. It's available to download and to stream now. And as my record of the week, we'll play it again on tomorrow's Erewash Sound Breakfast Show. Music from Razorlight to come in just a moment. Thursday, 7:26, and a look at what's making the front pages of this morning's newspapers. And we start our roundup with The Guardian, that reports on Andy Burnham's attempts to calm the bond markets, with rising borrowing costs threatening to derail his Chancellor's first budget next month. The Sun says the Prime Minister's plans to bolster French support to stop small boat crossings in the English Channel don't go far enough. The lead story for the Financial Times says Mr. Burnham will protect steel making and farming in any deal with the EU. Voters would punish you if triple lock goes, is what pensioner groups have told the PM, according to the Daily Express. The Daily Telegraph and the Daily Mail carry the Tories' plans to raise funding for defence by cutting the welfare bill, whilst the Times warns that vibes alone won't be enough. The Daily Mirror calls Reform leader Nigel Farage a right whinger on its front page after he claimed to be judged every day. Aging palace computer systems leave the royal family open to cyber attacks. That's according to an exclusive in The Eye. The Metro's front page focuses on reports women and girls are being secretly filmed for what it calls a sinister website. And the European Space Agency's Jupiter Icy Moons Explorer spacecraft features on the front page of the Daily Star. That is how things are looking on the front pages of this morning's papers. As ever, if you've got any thoughts, any comments this morning, you can drop me an email via the website over at erewashsound.com. On the way, after 7:30, we'll recap the morning's main national news and sport headlines. And I've got details of the latest edition of the Erewash Sound Business Show podcast on the way after this from Razorlight. 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

0: 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And in this episode, Sally talks to Erewash Sound 100 Club members Damien and Helena about the Locally We Do group. 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
0: 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It is a Thursday morning with me, Paul. Still to come, we'll check the travel news in the next 15 minutes, and music from Everything But The Girl plays for you next.
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0: The latest news headlines at 7:32. More than 1,000 officers are now involved in stopping small boat channel operations after the UK and France announced additional resources along the French coast. But the measures have been called a joke by the Conservatives. Hundreds of companies, including B&Q, have been found to have not paid staff the national minimum wage. The DIY giant insists its shortfalls were not intentional and workers have been repaid. The weather pattern that can trigger heavier rain, strong winds and potential flooding is almost certain to stick around until February. El Niño relates to the impact of certain sea temperatures rising. And if you book an Uber in London, you might have a driverless car show up. The taxi service has teamed up with another company to offer the first ones in the UK, though there's still to be someone behind the wheel just in case.
3: Erewash Sound Sports with Jason's Pharmacy, proudly serving Long Eaton and Woolerton for NHS and private prescriptions and the Pharmacy First service.
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4: Celtic easily made it 4 wins from 4 in the Scottish Premiership as they beat Aberdeen 3-0 at Parkhead, all the goals coming in the first half. Lawrence Shankland netted twice for Rangers as they beat Falkirk 2-1. Boss Derek McInnes was in the stands, serving the first of a 2-match touchline ban and gave his team credit for toughing it out.
5: It's all about winning games, and hopefully now we can move on to Saturday. Another home game, 2 home games now for us to look forward to. The window will be closed when we come into that game, and I think that for all the reasons we spoke about earlier, that'll be a godsend for me and for everybody else here.
4: Second place St Mirren 1-1-0 at bottom club Kilmarnock. Motherwell had a 3-0 success over Dundee United. St Johnstone drew 1-1 at Dundee. The Edinburgh Derby is the only match tonight with Hibs hosting Hearts. Charlton missed the chance to make it 4 wins out of 4, but they got a 1-1 draw at West Brom and are third in the Championship. QPR are second behind Swansea after winning 2-1 against Cardiff. Wrexham were impressive 3-0 winners at Millwall. There was a 1-1 draw between Burnley and Middlesbrough, whose manager Kim Hellberg thought it was a good performance, although they let the lead slip.
6: When you go away from home, where you're not at your best always, but I think over 90 minutes, this was our best performance over 90 minutes against a good side away from home. Again, a little bit disappointed that we, from that performance, don't win the game.
4: Katie Porter is out of the US Open tennis after losing to 7th seed Karolina Muchova. The British player got only one game, losing 6-1, 6-love in the second round. And captain Mario Itoje admits he was shocked to be rested for England's Rugby Nations Championship during the summer. The skipper says he benefited, though, from literally turning off from the sport, only watching the matches at a later date.
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0: Everything But The Girl and Missing on the Erewash Sound Breakfast Show. 7.39 for your Thursday morning. Still to come before 9 today on the show. We'll be speaking to a locally based charity, Operation Orphan, who have a team that are heading out to Nepal to help victims of the recent devastating floods. Brad Moore from Operation Orphan is my guest on the line before 9 o'clock today. Still to come before 8 today, as it is a Thursday, we've got my quiz all about numbers, vital statistics, with Jason's Pharmacy. Today, then, we're under attack from seagulls. Well, it's our fault for eating, really. A chance to get involved in our teaser. We'll do that for you very shortly. Also, as well, we'll take a look at what's happening on your doorstep in and around the local area, and we'll get up to date in the travel news, what's happening on the roads and the trains across our patch. Right after some more music from Bruno Mars plays on the way for you next.
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47, an update to the travel news. On Tamworth Road, there are delays both ways around the M1 bridge. It's due to roadworks and temporary lights. It is causing some long delays in both directions, in particular from the Harrington Arms at Sawley, heading out towards the A50. Do expect delays there, but also heading into Sawley from the Aldi Distribution Centre. Delays continuing on Tamworth Road due to the roadworks. Bostock's Lane in Long Eaton, there is queue in traffic heading up towards the M1 and A52 Island. And Ladywood Road in Kirkhallam, there's congestion at Little Hallam Hill as you make your way into Ilkeston. On the rails, trains departing on time out of Long Eaton and Ilkeston stations in the next hour. That is what I have for the moment. If you can update me, 88440 is my text number. Start your message with the word Erewash, or you can pick up the phone, 0115 930 3450, as long as it is safe and legal to do so. And we'll get you more travel news on the way in half an hour's time.

0: Bon Jovi, You Give Love a Bad Name on the Erewash Sound Breakfast Show with Specsavers Ilkeston, caring for your eyes. 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Right then, music on the way from Queen very shortly. First though, 7:52 and a look at what's happening around the local area. And a special commemoration is taking place in Longeaton today to mark Merchant Navy Day. The Longeaton branch of the Royal British Legion, they'll begin with a flag-raising ceremony outside Longeaton Town Hall at 10:30 this morning. That'll be followed by a short service at the War Memorial in the Marketplace, remembering the contribution and sacrifices made by those who have served in the Merchant Navy. Now, everyone is welcome to attend either part of this morning's commemorations. So starts then with the flag-raising ceremony outside Longeaton Town Hall, 10:30 this morning. Followed by a short service at War Memorial in the Marketplace in Longeaton. As that's been organised by the Longeaton branch of the Royal British Legion, they are a member of the Erewash Sound 100 Club Business Directory and they get promotion for their events as part of the package. 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But of course, we've got lots more of what's happening around the local area on the What's On pages of our website right now over at erewashsound.com.
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0: It's 7:53 for a Thursday morning. Time now for my quiz all about numbers. It's what I like to call Vital Statistics, and no matter what the question is that I set for you, the answer will always be a number. That way you can have a good old guess and we'll see just how close you can get on this morning's teaser. And on Vital Statistics, it might be September, but I am still hopeful of getting another day trip to the seaside in before the month is out. As you know, for me, there is nothing better than eating your fish and chips, and mushy peas no less, beside the sea in the sunshine. Well, that is apart from the need to be on your guard. I mean, from hunching over your tray to keeping the paper as a loose lid, we've all got our tactics for trying to keep the pesky seagulls away. And you know what? I think they're just getting more brazen as time goes on. I want to know today, what percentage of Brits have had seagulls swoop in for their food? I've had them come for me donuts, I've had them come for me Cornish pasty. What percentage of Brits have had seagulls swoop in for their food? Is that something you can relate to? Let me know. 88 440 on the text. Start your message with the word Erewash, or you can send me a WhatsApp. Send that to 0115 930 3450. On Vital Statistics, what percentage of Brits have had seagulls swoop in for their food? You don't want to share it though, do you really? Let me know this morning on the socials. Go and join the conversation. Leave me a comment. I am at Erewash Sound. Facebook and Instagram at Erewash Sound. On Vital Statistics, what percentage of Brits have had seagulls swoop in for their food?
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0: That is Queen and Don't Stop Me Now on the Erewash Sound Breakfast Show. It is a Thursday morning. It's me, Paul, with you, and we're playing my quiz all about numbers, vital statistics with Jason's Pharmacy, proudly serving Longeaton and Woolerton for NHS and private prescriptions and the Pharmacy First service. In today's teaser, then, we are under attack from seagulls as I want to know what percentage of Brits have had seagulls swoop in for their food. It's not nice, is it? It's your food. You want to eat it. Keep your thoughts coming in on that one at Erewash Sound on the socials. Go and leave me a comment on there. I'll recap all the ways you can get involved very shortly. We'll get a check of the latest travel news in the next 15 minutes as well, all after the latest news and sport headlines as we head to 8 o'clock.
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6: From the Sky News Centre at 8. Downing Street announced more police are heading to the beaches of northern France in an effort to tackle small boat crossings. Specifically targeting so-called mega dinghies, the new surge team will bring the total number of deployed British and French officers to nearly 1,050. Immigration Minister Anna Turley insists it'll add to existing measures.
7: We've got the videos of French intercepting those boats at great risk to their own lives as well. So that activity is happening. We've stopped 48,000 crossings because the French are physically intervening as well as intervening down the track, but it's part of a broader process down the track, and that's why we've given them the extra officers.
6: The Tories have called the plans a joke. B&Q's among hundreds of companies found to have not paid their staff the national minimum wage, Anna Bates reports.
8: In the case of the DIY chain, it insists the £456,000 in missed payments to 4,500 workers wasn't intentional and all was repaid last July. But the government's naming and shaming employers to ensure they make improvements. In total, 658 businesses have been fined. St George's, Epsom and St Helier Hospital Group in Surrey and southwest London was also named, but it insists no staff were underpaid, blaming a technical compliance issue.
6: Safety experts are warning some sleep aids and feeding products could be putting babies at risk. They say parents should think twice before buying them. The weather pattern that can trigger heavier rain, strong winds and a potential flooding is almost certain to stick around until February. El Niño relates to the impact of certain sea temperatures rising. If you book an Uber in London, you might have a driverless car show up. The taxi service has teamed up with another company to offer the first ones in the UK, though there'll still be someone behind the wheel. And Celtic's 3-0 victory over Aberdeen means the champions have 4 wins from 4 games in the Scottish Premiership. Rangers beat Falkirk 2-1. That's the latest. I'm Cam Hall.
9: And from Erewash Sound, I'm Ian Perry. As November the 5th approaches, the Erewash MP has acknowledged that whilst fireworks can be a brilliant part of celebrations, when used irresponsibly, they can cause real distress. On social media, Adam Thompson said he had heard from residents about the impact of fireworks being set off late at night, from frightened pets to disturbed families and anxiety for veterans. He detailed the biggest government review of fireworks legislation in 20 years, which will be looking at what more can be done, including tackling the loudest fireworks and strengthening safety rules. A major decision needs making about the future control of a £7 billion pension fund managed by Derbyshire County Council, paid into by all councils in the city and county, including 100,000 members, with local government being reorganised into just 2 authorities from April 2028. Proposals are for one of the two to take control, allowing it to continue to access services, or for it to move to an independent authority, with voting comprising councillors from its constituent members. Further assessment of the two preferred options is due to take place. There is more on this story on our website. In Erewash Sound Sport, Sandyacre Town FC were in United County's Division 1 action on Tuesday night at West Bridgford Colts. The Saints have endured a difficult start to the season and after 7 games have won just 1, drawn 2 and lost 4 to sit 20th, third from bottom with 5 points and a goal difference of minus 17. After some disappointing results, there was some consolation this week as the Borough side played out a 0-0 draw against the Colts. The Saints returned to action on Saturday with another away trip, this time to 16th-placed Cotgrave. There's more news online at erewashsound.com.
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9: After a dry but cloudy night with easing showers and some clear spells, remaining mostly cloudy by day with little or no bright spells and a moderate breeze. After an overnight low of 16 Celsius, a daytime high of 23 Celsius, and the pollen will be low.
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0: It's 4 minutes past eight. A very good morning to you and welcome along. It is a Thursday. It's the 3rd of September and it's me, Paul Stacey, with the Erewash Sound Breakfast Show. Hope you're doing fine and well this morning. Cloudy, dry, not necessarily a sunny start to the day today, but it is warm. It is 17 degrees Celsius right now over in Sandy Acre. Lots to come on today's show. Before nine, we're speaking to a locally based charity, Operation Orphan, as they have a team heading out to Nepal to help victims of the recent devastating floods. Brad Moore is my guest on the line before nine today. We've got vital statistics with Jason's Pharmacy. I'll recap our teaser in just a moment after we start the hour with CC Peniston.
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0: It's CC Peniston, and finally on the Erewash Sound Breakfast Show, it is me, Paul, with you for a Thursday morning. Still to come then, music from Somber, we'll get a check of the travel news as well. Before that though, time for a recap.
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0: It's 9 minutes past eight for your Thursday morning. Time for a recap on my quiz all about numbers. It's what I like to call vital statistics. And no matter what the question is that I set for you, the answer will always be a number. That way you can have a good old guess. And we'll see just how close you can get on this morning's teaser. And on vital statistics, it might be September now, but I am still hopeful of getting another day trip to the seaside in before the month is out, as there is nothing better than eating your fish and chips with mushy peas, you have to have mushy peas, beside the sea in the sunshine. Yeah, I just love being sat by the sea. Well, apart from the need that when you're eating that you need to be on your guard. Yeah, whether that is hunching over your tray, trying to keep the paper as a loose lid, you know, or we've all got our tactics for trying to keep the pesky seagulls away because they are just so brazen, aren't they? I want to know today, what percentage of Brits have had seagulls swoop in for their food? Is that something you can relate to? Is it something that's still brings you trauma now? Go on, you can share it with us this morning at Erewash Sound on the socials, Facebook and Instagram. Go and leave me a comment and join the conversation. On vital statistics, what percentage of Brits have had seagulls swoop in for their food? You can, of course, drop me a text, 88 440, start your message with the word Erewash, or you can send me a WhatsApp, send that to 0115 930 3450. On vital statistics, what percentage of Brits have had seagulls swoop in for their food? Right, we're going to get a check of the latest travel news in just a minute. After this from Somber, this is Homewrecker on the Erewash Sound Breakfast Show.

0: was performing at the Reading Festival over the weekend. I know that because I still got that on my list to watch on iPlayer. I'm really looking forward to watching the live performance, and also very excited to have bought tickets yesterday to go and see Somber live once again. Could I get tickets to go and see him in London? No, I think it's 4 or 5 dates over at the O2 in London, and I didn't manage to get any tickets for those. However, once again, I'm going overseas to go see him. Not quite so far this time. Getting to go see him in Dublin in June next year. Looking forward to that very much indeed. It's fair to say I am rather a big fan of Somber. Really love that. Homewrecker for a Thursday morning on Erewash Sound. Right then, Huey Lewis and the news to play very shortly.
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0: It's 8:15, time for an update to the travel news. On Tamworth Road, there are delays around the M1 bridge due to roadworks and temporary lights. It's causing delays both ways between the Harrington Arms at Sawley and the Aldi Distribution Centre. Bostocks Lane in Long Eaton, there is queuing traffic heading up towards the M1 and A52 Island. And Derby Road in Long Eaton, there is heavy traffic between the Wilsthorpe Island and College Street. On the rails, trains departing on time out of Long Eaton and Ilkeston stations in the next hour. That is what I have for the moment. If you can update me, any issues I'm not reporting, 88 440 is my text number. 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More travel news to come in around about half an hour's time. Get your thoughts coming in on my quiz all about numbers, vital statistics with Jason's Pharmacy. Go and leave me a comment on the socials at Erewash Sound. One final recap of your teaser on the radio to come after Huey Lewis and the news. 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

0: Huey Lewis and the News. 19 minutes past 8 for your Thursday morning on the Erewash Sound Breakfast Show. We're playing my quiz all about numbers, vital statistics with Jason's Pharmacy, proudly serving Longeaton and Woolerton for NHS and private prescriptions, and the Pharmacy First Service. Thank you for all of your thoughts and suggestions this morning. Sally Woodcock says she's seen it happen to other people, but luckily not happened to her. David William Sampson says, goodbye, donut. Yes, it is what happens. They just go, that's mine, and they've had it. Whilst Chris Goring says, he was in St. Ives and a seal took his ice cream. He says he was a virgin to St. Ives and found out afterwards. It happens all the time. So after this episode, he's been on his defence against seagulls every time he's had an ice cream in front of him. However, he says it's never happened in Ilson. Clearly, the seagulls, they're after other things in Ilson then, aren't they? But they're still there. You still see seagulls. They're not just around at the seaside. Thank you, Chris. And what are we talking about this morning? We are talking about pesky seagulls. In fact, more than pesky, they are brazen. I want to know today, on vital statistics, what percentage of Brits have had seagulls swoop in for their food? Final chance then to get involved on this morning's teaser. 88 440 is my text number. Start your message with the word Erewash, or go and leave me a comment on the socials. I am at Erewash Sound. On vital statistics, what percentage of Brits have had seagulls swoop in for their food? I've got music from Little Eva to play, and we'll get the answer to our teaser on the way for you next.
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0: It's 24 minutes past 8 for your Thursday morning. Time to round up today's teaser on vital statistics. I wanted to know today, what percentage of Brits have had seagulls swoop in for their food? Thank you for all of your thoughts and suggestions. Samantha Walters-Mabbott says it's not happened to her, but she guesses it happens a lot and goes for 23%. Keith Holness says it's also not happened to him, but he's seen it happen a few times, goes for 25%. Alan Clark says he lives in Cornwall now and he sees it a lot, goes for 67%. Emily Whitehead says when she was at Whitby, she saw one take a whole fresh ice cream off a lady. She says they are massive there. What, the ice creams or the seagulls? Or both? It could be either. She's going high though with a guess of 70%. Sally Woodcock says she's seen it happen to other people, luckily not her. Hey Sally, you are lucky. Goes for 34%. Chris Goring was in St Ives and a seagull took his ice cream. He's going for 36%, saying that they've had it happen. The Spondon Interlopers, Mrs Spondon Interloper, doesn't remember them swooping at anything other than drop food when she was young. Says they're much braver now and tries with 68%. Oliver won't eat his chips outside and many are like him, so only goes for 22%. Ted often eats fish and chips outside, but he says it's never happened to him. He says maybe he's too scary looking and guesses at 45%. And David William Sampson says goodbye donuts, goes for 67%. Thank you for all of your thoughts and suggestions this morning. I can tell that the answer is 71%. Yeah, I know, it's incredibly high. 71% of Brits have had their food targeted by thieving seagulls, according to a survey of 2,000 adults for Compare the Market. Well done to Emily Whitehead, our closest guest this morning, 1% away with a guess of 70%. We'll see what else we learned from the survey on vital statistics after Little Eva and the Locomotion on Era 1.

It's Little Eva on the Arrowwash Sound Breakfast Show. Thursday morning, we've been playing Vital Statistics with Jason's Pharmacy, proudly serving Longeaton and Woollerton for NHS and private prescriptions and the Pharmacy First Service. We learned today that on Vital Statistics, an incredible number of people, 71% of Brits, say they've had their food targeted by thieving seagulls, according to a survey of 2,000 adults for Compare the Market. Well done to Emily Whitehead, our closest guest this morning, just 1% away with a guess of 70%. Well done to you, Emma. But thank you as well to David, to Ted, to Oliver, the Spondon Interlopers, Chris, Sally, Alan, Keith and Samantha, all for getting involved on this morning's teaser. What else did we learn then about the seagulls from our survey? Well, 32% of people said that they had dropped or sacrificed their meal altogether after a seagull encounter, with fish and chips the food that has been targeted the most by the seagulls. Now, it has to be said, I haven't had my fish and chips targeted, not yet, and I hope they don't come for it. I have had my donuts stolen out of my hand. I've also had one come and take a huge chunk of my Cornish pasty. Did I continue my Cornish pasty? Yeah, I tore a bit off the top when it came in and I finished it. There was no way I was sacrificing my Cornish pasty. That was down in Newquay when that happened. And you know what? When you spent your hard-earned money on a lovely Cornish pasty, I'm not letting a seagull get away with it. That is my rules. But thank you for getting involved on Vital Statistics today. We will have another teaser for you. Tuesday morning show just before 8 o'clock. News and sport headlines on the way after the beautiful South. This is Everybody's Talking.

0: 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It is a Thursday morning with me, Paul, still to come then. We'll check the travel news in the next 15 minutes, and music from Take That plays for you next.
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0: The latest news headlines at 8:33. 45 additional officers are being deployed to northern France to help tackle so-called mega dinghies crossing the Channel. French President Emmanuel Macron will head to Downing Street later for talks. Kemi Badenoch says she'll find an extra £10 billion a year for defence by cutting welfare spending and restoring the two-child benefit cap. The Conservative leader will argue the savings would allow the UK to spend 3% of GDP on defence by 2030. More than 650 employers have been ordered to pay workers outstanding earnings after failing to provide the national minimum wage. B&Q is one of those listed. The home improvement giant insists shortfalls were unintentional and have been reimbursed. Driverless taxis are taking to London's roads. Passengers can get into one of the fewer than 20 operating in the city, with drivers still behind the wheel and ready to take control for now. And George Michael's original guitar from his hit music video Faith is going under the hammer. It's expected to fetch more than £100,000 when it's auctioned later this month.
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3: Celtic easily made it 4 wins from 4 in the Scottish Premiership as they beat Aberdeen 3-0 at Parkhead, all the goals coming in the first half. Lawrence Shankland netted twice for Rangers as they beat Falkirk 2-1. Boss Derek McInnes was in the stands, serving the first of a two-match touchline ban, and gave his team credit for toughing it out.
4: It's all about winning games, and hopefully now we can move on to Saturday. Another home game, two home games now for us to look forward to. The window will be closed when we come into that game, and I think that for all the reasons we spoke about earlier, look, that will be a godsend for me and for everybody else here.
3: Second place St Mirren, 1-1-0 at bottom club Kilmarnock. Motherwell had a 3-0 success over Dundee United. St Johnstone drew 1-1 at Dundee. The Edinburgh Derby is the only match tonight, with Hibs hosting Hearts. Charlton missed a chance to make it 4 wins out of 4, but they got a 1-1 draw at West Brom and are third in the Championship. QPR are second behind Swansea after winning 2-1 against Cardiff. Wrexham were impressive 3-0 winners at Millwall. There was a 1-1 draw between Burnley and Middlesbrough, whose manager Kim Hellberg thought it was a good performance, although they let the lead slip.
5: When you go away from home, where you're not that at your best always, but I think over 90 minutes, this was our best performance over 90 minutes against a good side away from home. Again, a little bit disappointed that we, from that performance, don't win the game.
3: Katie Porter is out of the US Open tennis after losing to 7th seed Karolina Muchova. The British player got only one game, losing 6-1, 6-love in the second round. And captain Mario Itoje admits he was shocked to be rested for England's Rugby Nations Championship during the summer. The skipper says he benefited, though, from literally turning off from the sport, only watching the matches at a later date.
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0: That is Take That and Sweet July on Erewash Sound. I'd just like to say a very good morning to the team at Granite AV Solutions Limited in Longeaton. Now, Granite AV Solutions, they are a member of the Erewash Sound 100 Club Business Directory. 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It is a Thursday morning. It's me, Paul, with you. I'm here until Pete G takes over in for Emma on your happy half hour. Still to come after 9 today, our retro chart continues back to 2014. Before 9 today, though, we're finding out about a locally based charity, Operation Orphan, who have a team heading out to Nepal to help victims of the recent devastating floods. Brad Moore, the managing director, will be chatting to me very shortly. We'll get music from Steps and a check at the travel news on the way for you next.
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0: 8:42, an update to the travel news. On Tamworth Road, there are delays both ways around the M1 bridge due to roadworks and temporary lights. It's causing delays in each direction between Sawley Marina and the Aldi Distribution Centre. Town Street in Sandyacre, there is queuing traffic heading up to the crossroads with Derby Road. Otherwise, though, the rest of our main route's not looking too bad at all at the moment. And on the rails, trains departing on time out of Long Eaton and Ilkeston stations in the next hour. That is what I have for the moment. If you can update me any issues I'm not reporting, 88 440 is my text number. 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We'll get you our final check at a travel news this morning in around about 25 minutes time.
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0: 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Book your hearing assessment today with the team in store or call 0115 946 0450. Music on the way from Elton John before the news at 9 today. First though, we are speaking to the team behind a local charity that are heading out to Nepal to help victims of the recent devastating floods. And joining me on the line now is Managing Director of Operation Orphan. I'm joined by Brad Moore. Morning, Brad.
1: Good morning.
0: Morning. Thank you for joining us on the show today. So, Brad, before we get into, sort of what it is that you're heading out to do, I mean, for those who have seen the pictures on the news, I mean, devastating probably isn't really a word that's big enough to cut what's been happening in Nepal, is it?
1: I couldn't agree with you more. I mean, those images of that, the size of that wave that came down is just unprecedented. And just completely unprepared. People were unprepared for it. So, yeah, really devastating.
0: So obviously, you know, the area has been, you know, severely impacted. You know, we've seen the pictures of devastation that, you know, sort of absolute unexpected event has left. So in terms of heading out to Nepal, I mean, what is it that you and the team are expecting, you know, to be faced with once you're on the ground?
1: So, yeah, with my experience of water impacts, you have like a scar line where the edge of the water impacts and it kind of goes between normal and devastation. And it's along that line that you'll find the real impact of the disaster on for survivors. And so that's where we're going to be focusing, is on that sort of scar line. And our mission fundamentally is to locate kids that have been orphaned by this disaster. So that's our primary mission for this trip.
0: So Operation Orphan, you've got the team that are based locally, and I understand that you're flying out today.
1: Yes, yeah. I mean, we actually have, it was so lovely, we have an international team. So we've got three people from the Midlands flying out today, but we also have a fireman that's based in Canada that'll be coming out a bit later as well. So a lot of amazing people that have stepped up and gone through our selection process and are part of this rapid, you know, response team, yeah.
0: And obviously, you said, you know, that your focus is going to be, you know, on, you know, children that have, you know, have been left orphaned by the disaster. And this must be an incredibly difficult, you know, task, you know, to undertake in terms of, you know, the emotions that are going to be filled, you know, sort of after such a devastating event.
1: I couldn't agree with you more. Every time you come to a family, you're dealing with shock and bereavement, massive loss, extended family, a sense of hopelessness. And so going into a family and coming in and saying, look, we're here to be a part of helping you rebuild, brings hope. And it really does impact families in a positive way. And so, we know, we've seen firsthand in the Turkey disaster and many other disasters we've been to, the positive impact that just being present and helping shine a light forward makes on the bereavement and the loss.
0: And in terms of the teams heading out there, I mean, is it something that you're able to prepare for in terms of going out there? You mentioned obviously you've been to the sites of other disasters, but do you ever really feel like you've had the preparation for what you're going to be faced with once you're on the ground?
1: So it's interesting. My first deployment was to Nepal back in 2015 to the earthquake, and we've done many since. And I think now we're experienced, we have an understanding of what we're going into. But we've got one team member who just recently passed selection, and so this will be her first time. She's a resus nurse from Birmingham. And so it'll be a huge learning curve. I think nothing can really prepare you for what you're going to see because it's all contextual. But we know that the core elements of love and hope and connection and support means so much to people in their hour of need, you know.
0: Absolutely. And obviously you've mentioned around, you know, some of the medical skills coming with you. So is it kind of a multi-skilled team that you've got going out there?
1: We do take a multi-skilled team. Our team consists of firemen, policemen, former soldiers, doctors, nurses, but the competency of the team is to empower local people, and we work with locals. So we've got a partner in Nepal, and then we will locate the children and develop a care structure around what their surviving situation. It might be extended family, it might be one parent, and we connect them to social services, and then we look long term in how we can support the children. And a lot of it is about making sure that they get back into school, make sure that they there's people with that are looking at them, and then they're not vulnerable to exploitation. Because that's one of the key things here, is that when a family is disrupted and there's loss, devastation, there are people with sinister motives that step in. So the quicker we can get good eyes and good people are surrounding these kids, the safer they'll be, and then we hopefully will then strengthen their care structure so that they can grow up again, that they can actually continue developing and become well-rounded, functioning adults, you know, despite the tragedy that they faced.
0: Which I think is, you know, sort of the kind of positive outcome that people want to have as they rebuild, isn't it? Is that you've got the initial disaster, but obviously what people really want to be able to do is to have that support to be able to, you know, to carry on and to rebuild.
1: Yes, correct. So with their care structure's been broken, if you think about the child, and so that we bring in, try and fill those gaps. So in Nepal, from the earthquake, we paid for and the education of orphans from the earthquake for all these years, and it's only recently they've grown up and we stopped. And so that's why our family of supporters for Operation Orphan is so important, because it's not just a one hit. We're not just a disaster response team. This is just the first part of a long journey. So if we find a five-year-old, we're committing until they're 18, 19, 20, you know, to being a part of their life. And so the wider family of, you know, and our donors and supporters and the people that believe in this, in what we're doing, are part of being, they're part of their parental structure moving forward.
0: And in terms of your team from the Midlands that are heading out there, I mean, how long are you going to be deployed out there for?
1: So I'll be there for 2 weeks, and we'll have, because from Kathmandu it's about 5 or 6 hours of driving to the affected area, and we'll be purchasing a lot of the aid from within Nepal. Some of the stuff that they've been requesting from the field is are mattresses, you know, so foam mattresses, because that's all, a lot of it, you know, sleeping at night, and that's all being washed away. So we'll be looking at what the needs are, buying it in Kathmandu, then taking it out, and with that aid going and then locating the children and kind of marking out where these sort of these areas are, and then developing a long-term plan. So it'll take a while to get in and out, so we'll probably do 3 or 4 sort of inserts into the disaster zone, come back, resupply, go back out again.
0: Well, it sounds like an incredibly big project to be undertaking. I mean, obviously we could talk more, Bran, about what's happening there, but in terms of for people who, you know, would like to find out more about Operation Orphan, and, you know, maybe to support as well, I mean, what's the best ways that they can find out about what projects you're working on?
1: Yeah, amazing. Thank you. So the website is operation-orphan.org. We have a commitment of 100% that goes to supporting the project. So if people donate to Nepal, it's ring-fenced, and every penny will be used to help us as we develop the care package for the children that we will hopefully find. And we work across the East Midlands as well. We work in Erewash as well. We've got our UK project called Forget Me Nots. So we not only work internationally, but we work very locally. We fundamentally deal with bed poverty here in the UK. Have a look at the website. Reach out to the team and have a chat if you want to just see who we are. But those of you who have a heart for orphan children and children that care structure is broken, we would love to have a conversation and link up with them. So that'd be great.
0: Well, we really appreciate the time for you talking to us this morning. We wish you teams all the very best on your journey out to Nepal. Just leave me to say thank you very much to my guest this morning, Managing Director at Operation Orphan, Brad Moore. Thank you for joining us on the show today.
1: Thank you for having us. Really appreciate it. Thank you.
0: It is the Erewash Sound Breakfast Show. It's me, Paul, with you, taking us up to the news at 9 now. This is Elton John and Crocodile Rock.

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4: From the Sky News Centre at 9, the Prime Minister's warned against complacency over falling small boat crossings as more British and French police are deployed to disrupt so-called mega dinghies. Smugglers are increasingly turning to larger vessels to make fewer journeys. More than 1,050 officers will now patrol the beaches of northern France, but Reform UK's deputy leader Richard Tice worries the approach is all show.
5: We shouldn't be spending hundreds and hundreds of millions of pounds of hard-earned British taxpayers' cash to the French who are not doing the job properly. The way to solve this is to pick up, rescue and return. It's the humanitarian thing to do.
4: Kemi Badenoch's proposing to save £10 billion a year, including by cutting welfare spending and restoring the two-child benefit cap. The Conservative leader says that would allow the UK to spend 3% of GDP on defence by 2030. More than 650 employers have been ordered to pay workers outstanding earnings after failing to provide the national minimum wage. B&Q's one of those listed, but insists shortfalls were unintentional and have been reimbursed. Driverless taxis are starting to pick up passengers in London. Uber's offering customers the chance to travel in a vehicle operated by the company Wave. There are fewer than 20 on the road for now, and someone will be behind the wheel just in case. Our technology correspondent Roland Manthorpe came across a protest when he went for a ride and rewatched footage of a near miss.
6: And what you see is the Wave trying to turn right to go through the blockage while other vehicles are coming round the outside. That could have really been a dangerous moment if it hadn't been for the safety driver. Because, you know, with cars, you've got to get it always right or it's not safe.
4: £44 million will be invested into primary school breakfast clubs in Scotland. It's part of the First Minister's childcare reforms. And George Michael's original guitar from his hit music video Faith is going under the hammer. It's expected to fetch more than £100,000 at auction later this month. That's the latest. I'm Cam Hall.
2: And from Erewash Sound, I'm Ian Perry. As November the 5th approaches, the Erewash MP has acknowledged that whilst fireworks can be a brilliant part of celebrations, when used irresponsibly, they can cause real distress. On social media, Adam Thompson said he had heard from residents about the impact of fireworks being set off late at night, from frightened pets to disturbed families and anxiety for veterans. He detailed the biggest government review of fireworks legislation in 20 years, which will be looking at what more can be done, including tackling the loudest fireworks and of strengthening safety rules. A major decision needs making about the future control of a £7 billion pension fund managed by Derbyshire County Council, paid into by all councils in the city and county, including 100,000 members, with local government being reorganised into just two authorities from April 2028. Proposals are for one of the two to take control, allowing it to continue to access services, or for it to move to an independent authority, with voting comprising councillors from its constituent members. Further assessment of the two preferred options is due to take place. There is more on this story on our website. In Erewash Sound Sport, Sandyacre Town FC were in United County's Division 1 action on Tuesday night at West Bridgford Colts. The Saints have endured a difficult start to the season and, after seven games, have won just one, drawn two and lost four to sit 20th, third from bottom with 5 points and a goal difference of minus 17. After some disappointing results, there was some consolation this week as the Borough side played out a 0-0 draw against the Colts. The Saints returned to action on Saturday with another away trip, this time to 16th-placed Cotgrave. There's more news online at erewashsound.com.
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2: After a drier but cloudy night with easing showers and some clear spells, remaining mostly cloudy by day with little or no bright spells and a moderate breeze. After an overnight low of 16 Celsius, a daytime high of 23 Celsius, and the pollen will be low.
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7: It's 4 minutes past nine. A very good morning to you and welcome along. It is the final half an hour of the Erewash Sound Breakfast Show, but it's your Thursday, the 3rd of September. It's me, Paul Stacey, with you through until 9.30. That is when Pete G is here, sitting in for Emma on your happy half hour from half past nine today. Paul Glenn looks after you through the morning and into the afternoon from 10. Joliana Davis is here for your afternoon show, in for Val from 1 today. And Lee Everett is here for Erewash Sound Drive with your travel news for your way home between 4 and 7. Our final check of the travel news to come in just a moment, right after we continue our retro chart back to September of 2014.
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It's 9:05 on the Erewash Sound Breakfast Show. It's where we count down the chart from this week, but not from this year. And all this week, we've been heading back to September of 2014. Just 12 years ago this week, your top 10 was looking something like this. At 10, Emma Louise with My Head is a Jungle. At 9, Sam Smith and I'm Not the Only One. And at 8, it was Ed Sheeran and Don't. At 7, Iggy Azalea featuring Rita Ora with Black Widow. At 6 was Magic and Rude. And also missing out on a play this week, at 5 was Nico and Vince and Am I Wrong. Those songs missing out on a play because we started our short week on Tuesday at 4. A non-mover for Taylor Swift and Shake It Off. Yesterday at 3, it had been knocked off the top spot, down 2 places from last week's 1 to 3 for David Guetta featuring Sam Martin and Lovers on the Sun. As we continue our retro chart back to September of 2014, 12 years ago this week we had a new entry at number 2 for Maroon 5. This is Maps. I'm in-

0: A new entry at number two on our retro chart, back to September of 2014. That was Maroon 5 and Maps. So then, where do we go for our top spot? Our number one single. We round off our retro chart back to just the other year, 12 years ago this week, September of 2014. We'll do that for you just after nine on tomorrow's Erewash Sound Breakfast Show.
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0: It's 9:10, time for our final check of the travel news this morning. On Tamworth Road, there are delays both ways around the M1 bridge. That is due to roadworks and temporary traffic lights. Do expect delays between Sawley Marina and the Aldi Distribution Centre on Tamworth Road. Elsewhere, Longmoor Lane in Sandyacre. There is queuing traffic as you head from Long Eaton up to the crossroads with Derby Road. Otherwise, though, the rest of our main routes not looking too bad as we head into the working day for your Thursday morning. And on the rails, trains departing on time out of Long Eaton and Ilkeston stations in the next hour. That is what I have for you this morning. 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Just head to the travel pages of erewashsound.com for all the very latest. And keeping you posted throughout the afternoon, it is Lee Everest on Erewash Sound Drive with your travel news between 4 and 7. Before we go on the Erewash Sound Breakfast Show, love music, love Erewash. 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

0: That is Blondie and Maria, all but rounding off the Erewash Sound Breakfast Show with Specsavers Long Eaton, caring for your eyes. 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Thank you very much for your company on the show today. It's been great to have you along. It is me, Paul, then back with you tomorrow morning from 7. And tomorrow being a Friday, we, of course, have Windy Pops. Yes, a brass band cover of a pop song, all to put a smile onto your face for your Friday morning. We're heading off to Austria tomorrow then for a David Guetta cover. That is coming up after 8 on tomorrow's show. I'll have another play of my record of the week. That is the new one from Alex Warren. We'll round off our retro chart back to September of 2014. And of course, all the latest news, sport and travel updates to get you on your way tomorrow morning from 7. If you want to drop me a line in the meantime, I would love to hear from you as always. You can find me on Instagram. I am there at Paul Stacey Show, or you can drop me an email to paul.stacey@erewashsound.com. Whatever you're up to today, I hope you have a lovely Thursday. Weather-wise then, not looking too shabby at all today. There is some cloud around though, lots of sunny intervals and staying dry on the most part today. Highs of around 22 degrees Celsius, so definitely still in shorts and t-shirt territory. I am hoping this doesn't go away anytime soon. I'm not ready to go back to jeans yet. So a nice day in store, hoping to get out on my bike today. As I mentioned earlier in the week, I did try and go out for a run. The injury still not allowing me, so in the case of getting out on my bike on my dinner break today to go and get some fresh air and exercise. And then I think nice relaxing evening in store tonight then. I think that's what I've got on the cards for today. But whatever it is that you're doing, I hope you have a lovely one. Pete is up next, sitting in for Emma on your happy half hour from 9:30. Before we go on the Erewash Sound Breakfast Show, love music, love Erewash. I've got the foundation still to play with Baby Now That I've Found You. Got Bob Marley and the Wailers, Could You Be Love, still to come. And we round off with Beyonce, Crazy in Love, all before 9:30.
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0: Today's songs you've got coming up on the way. Later today on Erewash Sound, it's Lee Everest on Erewash Sound Drive. He's got your travel news sorted for your way home. That is between 4 and 7. Joliana Davis has your afternoon show. That is from 1 today, sitting in for Val. Paul Glenn looks after you through the morning and into the afternoon from 10. And Pete G is up next, in for Emma on your happy half hour. Have a lovely Thursday. Enjoy the sunshine. I'll see you bright and early tomorrow morning from 7.
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4: Hello and happy Thursday. This isn't Emma, this is Pete G. I'm in for Emma today and tomorrow for your happy half hour here on Aerowash Sound. Thanks to Paul Stacey for another fabulous breakfast show. He will be back for you tomorrow morning from 7, and I'll be definitely listening to Windy Pops at about 8.15 on my way into the studio tomorrow. Now then, I've got some great music coming up, but while you're listening to Die Die by Shakira and Burna Boy, could you just have a little look for me how many photos you've currently got on your phone? Because I'll be asking you later on in the show.
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That was Climby Fisher there for you off of the 80s with Love Changes, open brackets, everything, close brackets. Now I'd like to say a very special good morning to David William Sampson Ceramics at Long Eaton Art Room, Lime Grove. They are a member of the Erriewash Sound 100 Club Business Directory, and you could get mentions for your business too by signing up at erriewashsound.com. I've got a great one for you from the Four Tops next.

0: I'm Pete G in for Emma D this morning for you, and Every Wash Sound is launching an exciting new Drive Time show later on this year. 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

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So then, according to the Sun newspaper, the average Brit takes 1,040 photos and 312 videos on their phone every year. So did you check out how many you've got on your phone? Well, I just checked mine and I've got 8,203 photos, mainly of food and music concerts, to be fair. Not surprisingly, Gen Z take an average of 2,028 photos, and that's ahead of millennials at 1,352. The survey also found that 15% of people definitely shared food content, and 11% of people shared mirror selfies. Now then, Ray, I believe, is still looking for a husband, and sorry, Doc, I've just checked the store cupboard and he definitely isn't in there.

I will be back for you again tomorrow for the happiest half hour of the day. I'll also have Fun Fact Friday for you, and I've got Paul Glenn coming up for you next after the news at 10. Do you know what? I'm feeling a bit peckish. Where on earth did I put that Vegemite sandwich? Hopefully I'll catch you tomorrow on the happy half hour.

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5: From the Sky News Centre at 10, Green Party leader Zach Polanski's put himself forward for selection to replace Keir Starmer in the House of Commons. The former Prime Minister announced on Tuesday he's standing down as an MP, triggering a by-election in Holborn and St Pancras in London. It's a seat Labour's held since it was created in 1983. Our political correspondent Amanda Acas has more.
6: He's a member of the London Assembly, so I think for a party leader who doesn't have a parliamentary seat, he's really waiting for the right opportunity, and I think there would have been questions if he didn't go for it. And clearly he wants to capitalise on his own popularity.
5: So-called mega dinghies, which are bigger and carry more people, are being targeted in the latest government crackdown on Channel migrant crossings. An additional 45 officers are to patrol northern French beaches. Accident prevention experts are warning of hidden dangers in certain sleep aid and baby feeding products. Cuddle cushions and hands-free bottles were identified as possible suffocation or choking hazards. The weather pattern that can trigger heavier rain, strong winds and potential flooding is almost certain to stick around until February. El Nino relates to the impact of certain sea temperatures rising. A UN agency is warning the world's entered a danger zone as its impacts start to be felt globally. Its head, Celeste Saulo, says having this information will help us prepare.
7: You can make decisions in terms of how you manage your agriculture system, your food system, your transportation, decision on energy and so on. That is the type of action we expect governments, stakeholders and the population to take in advance.
5: Research reveals sewage was dumped into English waters for over 43,000 hours in July and August. Campaigners claim swimmers have felt unwell. And Taylor Swift's husband, the NFL star Travis Kelce, has described their wedding in July as magical. He says banning phones allowed their more than 1,000 guests in New York to be in the moment. That's the latest. I'm Cam Hall.
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8: After a drier but cloudy night with easing showers and some clear spells, remaining mostly cloudy by day with little or no bright spells and a moderate breeze. After an overnight low of 16 Celsius, a daytime high of 23 Celsius, and the pollen will be low.
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9: It's a very, very good morning to you. It's 2 minutes after 10. Thank you so much to Pete for the happy half hour. He returns tomorrow at 9:30.
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9: Shall we get into it then? It's, as I say, 3 minutes after 10. It's Paul Glenn at 10, kicking off the show this morning. Teddy Swims and Bad Dreams. I had a really nice dream last night, actually.

Oh, that makes me want to dance. That's Jim Iroquois then, and All Right. And before that, Teddy Swims and Bad Dreams. Now, I said I had a really good dream last night. I was bathing in a sea of custard. I wasn't. I won't tell you my dreams. Well, maybe if I'm paying you £60 an hour laying on a couch, a bit of therapy, but other than that, I'll keep my dreams to myself, thank you. Bad Dreams then, from Teddy Swims and Jim Iroquois. All Right. Good morning. It's 10. 10 after 10. PG at 10. And it's a Thursday morning. The weather's a little bit meh. So if you don't have to leave the house, then put the kettle on, have a couple of bickies, enjoy the show. What's coming up today in the show? All the usual stuff, really. We have the birthdays in the next hour. So if, of course, you're celebrating a birthday, happy birthday to you. We'll let you know who you're celebrating it with in a little while. On this day in history, we'll do that in the third hour. The Generations Game, that's my little quiz that I'll do. I'll do one at 10:30. A question from the 60s, the 80s and the 2020s. Service station or cheese, otherwise known as pit stop or cheesy block. That's coming up as well at 11:30. Of course, we'll do disco at dinner at 12:30. And loads of good stuff, some great music and a little bit of banter and nonsense and chat. And we'll do all that good stuff as well. Firstly, then, let's do the awareness and celebrations for today, the 3rd of September. Now, there's not that many. Not that many today. What they're doing? Sort yourselves out. Come on, marketing people. An important one is Merchant Navy Day, which is held every year on the 3rd of September to remember the men and women of the Merchant Navy, past and present. The date is significant because the 3rd of September 1939 was the day Britain entered the Second World War. More on that, I guess, in the third hour when we do the On This Day in History. It's also World Skyscraper Day today, celebrating the world's tallest buildings. Architect Louis Sullivan, born on this day in 1856. And the most important one, I think, from my perspective, it's Welsh Rarebit Day. Not Welsh Rabbit, Welsh Rarebits. Love a bit of Welsh Rarebit. So if you fancy a Welsh Rarebit, today is the day to celebrate and have some.

0: Dead or Alive, You Spin Me Round. And of course, before that, the magnificent Gloria Gaynor and I Will Survive. The latest episode of the Eriwas Sound Business Show podcast is now available. 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In this episode, Sally talks to Eriwas Sound 100 Club member Damien and Eleanor about the Locally We Do group. 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They share the lessons they've learned along the way, why trust and choice are at the heart of their business, and their passion for helping people stay independent in their own homes. Is Damien on what drives them?
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0: 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It was going so well. Just coming after 10:19, it's Paul Glenn at 10. We have some Eagle Eyed Cherry and some Dasher coming up next on Eriwas Sounds.
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That's Dasha then and Austin on Erewash Sound. Love music, love Erewash. Now, officials representing a new under-10s girls football team based in Stapleford are appealing for sponsors. Their team is part of the Pegasus Youth Football Club, which is based at their home ground at Pasture Road. 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Come on, local businesses, get involved. You know you want to.

0: Eagle Eye Cherries save tonight. 10:30, we'll have an episode of the Generations game. After we've heard from Sigrid, that's coming up next. The Generations game, it's very, very simple. I'll explain all after the next records. And it really is very, very easy. So that's the Generations game. We'll do that after Sigrid.
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Now, Seagreed then, and Don't Feel Like Crying. I'm going to play that for Renshaw Wealth and say a very, very good morning to the guys there on Bath Street in Ilkeston. They're a member of the Eriwas Sound 100 Club Business Directory. You could get mentions for your business too by signing up at eriwassound.com. Now, the Generations game, what's that all about? Well, I'll tell you. Three questions, three generations. So the idea is you might get one, you might get two, you may struggle with a third based on your generation. So, three questions, one from the 1960s for the boomers, one from the 1980s for the Gen Xers, and one from the 2020s for the millennials and the Gen Zers. So there you go, it's dead easy really. But let's see how you get on with these then. 88440 if you know the answers and you want to contact me. Start your message with the word Eriwash. That's on the text. You can also WhatsApp me on 0115 930 3450. Let me know your name, where you're from, and how you're getting on with the answers. So, for the boomers, a 1960s question for the boomers, the baby boomers in the house. Which British band released A Whiter Shade of Pale in 1967? That's your first question. We'll do a Gen X question then. Which British TV programme featured the catchphrase, I will say this only once? I'm not going to do the accent, that will give it away. Which British TV programme featured the catchphrase, I will say this only once? That's for the Gen Xers. And for the millennials and the Gen Zers, I guess. Which British singer had a UK number one single in 2023 with Daylight? That's your three generations game questions. We'll do the answers just before 11 o'clock.

0: Donna Ross, the Supreme, Stop in the Name of Love. Before that, George Michael and Fame. Those questions again. Which British band released A Whiter Shade of Pale in 67? That's your 60s question. Which British TV programme features the catchphrase, I will say this only once? And which British singer had a UK number one in 2023 with Daylights? We'll have some Tina Turner and we'll have some Olivia Dean and maybe a bit of ABBA as well coming up.
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Love, Eriwa's 1048. Now, MJ Meats over in Hina, they do a monthly meat raffle. 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Prize is a £100 voucher to use in the shop. 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The rest of the profit will go to charities Ben's Den and Macmillan. 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MJ Meats, remember, of the Eriwa's Sound 100 Club Business Directory, taking advantage of free publicity and priority listings on our website and on air. 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That's £100. That equates to, what's that? £2 a week. Got to be worth it, that, hasn't it? We'll do the answers to the Generations game after we've heard from Olivia Dean and Jocelyn Brown.

and Man I Needs. And that one, Jocelyn Brown, Somebody Else's Guy. And I will play that for all the lovely messages from all the folks that enjoy Decades of Dance on Monday. Bank Holiday Monday, we did Decades of Dance again. And we had a great time. We had a really good time. So let's do the Generations game answers then, shall we? So a little earlier, I gave you three questions for the generations. One from the 60s for the boomers, one from the 80s for the Gen Zers, and one from the 2020s for the millennials stroke Gen Zs. So we'll do the answers now then. So 1960s question was, which British band released A Whiter Shade of Pale in 1967? Now, if you'd have said the Kinks, you'd have been wrong. But if you'd have said Procolarum, congratulations, you got that one right. Question two, which British TV programme featured the catchphrase, I will say this only once? If you said Only Fools and Horses, but if you said Hello, Hello. And final question, which British singer had a UK number one single in 2023 with Daylight? Now, if you'd have said David Guetta, but if you'd have said James Arthur, there you go. That's the Generation Games answers. We'll do another one of those next Thursday at around about the same time, 10:30. To take us up to the news then, shall we do a bit of ABBA? Shall we? Yeah, why not? ABBA then on Everywhere Sounds. And Mamma Mia, good morning.

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2: From the Sky News Centre at 11, so-called mega dinghies crossing the channel will be on the Prime Minister's agenda when he sits down with the French President in Downing Street shortly. An additional 45 police officers are joining efforts on the continent to try and stop smugglers using bigger vessels. Andy Burnham's warned against complacency, despite some small boat crossings being at their lowest since 2019. Minja Kuibus is from the Migration Observatory.
3: It's likely that all of the different things that the authorities have been doing in terms of increased enforcement, changes to asylum, a returns deal with France, all of these things are likely to have played a role in the decline, but numbers remain high.
2: A car tax conviction against the London mayor has been formally withdrawn in court. Lord Sadiq Khan's team argued yesterday he didn't own the 24-year-old Nissan Micra the allegations relate to and claimed he'd been scammed. The DVLA asked for a review. Green Party leader Zach Berlansky has confirmed he's looking to become an MP. He plans to stand in the by-election in Holborn and St Pancras in central London. That vacancy was created when former Prime Minister Sir Keir Starmer resigned from Parliament on Tuesday. Parents are being urged to think twice before buying some sleep aids and feeding products for their babies. The Royal Society for the Prevention of Accidents is warning newborns could suffocate, choke or overheat because of them. Becky Guise from the charity.
4: They need to be placed to sleep on their back in either a cot, Moses basket or bassinet with a waterproof mattress that's firm and flat.
2: B&Q's among hundreds of firms. The government's named and shamed for not paying their staff the national minimum wage. The DIY giant says it was unintentional and has repaid the workers affected. And Kirsty Allsop says she's on the mend after being airlifted to hospital when she hurt her leg on a beach in Devon. The TV property expert had been celebrating her birthday. That's the latest. I'm Cam Hall.
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5: After a dry over cloudy night with easing showers and some clear spells, remaining mostly cloudy by day with little or no bright spells and a moderate breeze. After an overnight low of 16 Celsius, a daytime high of 23 Celsius, and the pollen will be low.
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6: Shall we get to it then? Second hour, Paul Glenn, Thursday morning. I nearly said Monday morning then. Good morning, 11, 2 minutes after 11.
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0: it ever say?
1: That's Olivia Rodrigo and Stupid Song, the Rodrigo one, not the Dean one. Oh, look at the time, 11. 11 after 11. Which, of course, means second hour, 11 after 11. It's the birthdays. Happy birthday, should you be celebrating today, or indeed over the weekend. Happy birthday week. You can contact the show, of course, 88440 on the text. Start your message with the word Erewash, or indeed WhatsApp 0115-930-3450. So shall we get to it then? Leading the celebrations today is Gareth Southgate, who turns 56. Now, I thought he was a bit older, maybe because he was playing football when he was like seven or something. But the former England manager and player was born in Watford in 1970. And as player, he won the League Cup with Aston Villa and later became, of course, one of England's most recognisable managers, waistcoat and all. There's a literary birthday as well for Carol Churchill, who turns 88. She's one of Britain's most respected playwrights, best known for works including Top Girls and Cloud Nine. Music fans can celebrate the birthday of Don Brewer, the drummer and founding member of American rock band Grand Funk Railroad. He's 78 today. British journalist and writer Rachel Johnson celebrates her 61st birthday. She's worked for newspaper magazines, including The Daily Telegraph, The Sunday Times and The Lady. It's Boris's sister. And then from the world of sport, Olympic snowboard champion Shaun White turns 40. The American won three Olympic gold medals in the half pipe. No, me neither. And actor Charlie Sheen celebrates his 61st birthday. He's known for films including Wall Street and Platoon, as well as television comedy Two and a Half Men. And further back in time, English cricketer Percy Chapman was born on this day in 1900, so he would have been 126 today. Happy 126th birthday. That's a lot of candles to Percy Chapman. He captained England and remains one of the most colourful figures in cricket history. We're going to go back to Gareth Southgate. Now, we didn't release a song, but we're going to play this for him.
2: Well, some of the crowd are on the pitch.
1: Taking you back to Italia 90, 1990, and the England World Cup song for a footballing great. Here's New Order on Erewash Sound. Love music, love Erewash. 13 after 11. Along with John Barnes on the rap. There's No Order and World in Motion on Erewash Sound. Good morning.

0: There's a load of videos around and about on YouTube, etc., of John Barnes, as of now, just randomly turning up at nightclubs and doing the rap. Very entertaining. New Order and the England team from 1990, World in Motion. Happy birthday to Gareth Southgate, 58 today.
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0: always reminds me of Tom Cruise spinning bottles in the movie Cocktail, that one. The Swingin' Blue Jeans and Hippie Hippie Shake. 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We'll have a game of that in around about 10 minutes. But first is Gordon, then, with the Good Gig Guide.
1: This is Gordon Slaney, and here's this week's Good Gig Guide. 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It's £10 all in to take part. 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Follow their Facebook page, The New Inn at New Thought, for upcoming events. This Friday at 8 p.m, the Latch Lifter on South Street, Uxton, have Ben Wynn playing you acoustic classics. On Saturday from 9, it's Blood Red Moon, a five-piece blues and rock covers band. And on Sunday at 5:30, it's the Low Riders, a superb band playing rock covers. Tuesday night, it's the popular Pie Night. Wednesday night, it's the Barbecue Grill. And Friday and Saturday morning, it's the Rise and Dine Breakfast Carvery from 9 a.m. till midday. 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And serving from the Latch Lifter is Prep Pie Thai, additional for authentic Thai food, Thursday to Sunday, to eat in or take away. 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The Boathouse at Charleroi Marina have cash bingo every Thursday. It's ours down at 7:30. Friday night from 7:30, it's karaoke with Mitch. Saturday night from 8:30, the energetic disco band Inferno play all the great hits. Sunday, it's the turn of Claire L. Shaw, an acoustic guitar vocalist, from 5:30. The White Line at Sawley. Wednesday night, it's a big quiz night. And on Saturday from 8:30, it's the turn of Old School, who are a four-piece band performing the classic rock songs. Pop into this great pub in the heart of the village and say hello to Ali and his team and enjoy a drink in the bar or the spacious outdoor area. Keep an eye on their Facebook page, The White Line at Sawley, for regular entertainment updates. On Saturday the 12th of September at 8 p.m, the Risley Park, Derby Road, Risley, invites you to experience the country's leading tribute to Oasis, Faker Maker, capturing the raw energy, swagger and unmistakable sound of one of Britain's most iconic bands. 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And on Saturday the 19th of September from 9 a.m, the Risley Park presents their wedding fair, which is free admission. Meet their wedding coordinator, Joanne Lovett, who will be on hand throughout the event to discuss available dates, share inspiration and ideas and show you around the stunning venue. They also have a function room, which is the perfect space for birthdays, conferences and celebrations of life. Friday night, the Spanish Bar in Ilkeston brings you the ultimate Dolly Parton tribute show from 8:30. Saturday night, Steve Matter plays you covers of the decades from 8:30. Sunday afternoon, on the outdoor stage, the country's top tribute to ABBA begins at 4. Tuesday night, it's the quiz night from 8:30. Follow what's happening on their Facebook page, Spanish Bar Official. 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

If you've not seen Boyzone's first ever television appearance, go to YouTube and type in something like Boyzone first ever appearance. Now, they went on the Late Late Show in Ireland. Louis Walsh got these guys together, and it wasn't the actual lineup. There was two or three that made it, and Ronan Keaton was one of them. And they went on, and Louis Walsh said, "This is the Irish answer to the Take That." And they didn't have any choreography, they didn't have any songs, and they just danced all randomly, and it's the funniest thing. All right, 11:31, it's Erewash Sound, it's Paul Glenn with you on a Thursday morning. We're going to do a service station or cheese. This is dead easy, this. Prick up your ears for this one. I'm going to give you five names. All you've got to do is identify, is it a service station or is it a cheese? Simple as that. Number one, Ticklemore. What do you reckon? Ticklemore, is that a stop on a motorway? Or is that a block of cheese? Now, this one, everybody will get. I can't believe I put this one in. Leicester Forest East. What do you reckon? Is that a service station or is it a block of cheese? Third one is Waterloo. That could go either way, that one, couldn't it? Is that a pit stop or a cheesy block? Fourth one, Burton Woods. Again, could be a block of cheese, that. Can I have a pound of Burton Woods? Or indeed, it could be a service station. And the fourth one, Beanley Blue. We need to stop for a wee at Beanley Blue. What do you think? Is that service station or is that cheese? 88440. Start your text with the word Erewash. 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

11:38. 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Just flipped over. Delamitri and Always the Last to Know. And before that, Cat's Eye, an Animal. 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But also, it's a very good morning and hello to JustCompareCars.com on Field, on the Field, Shipley. 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

0: That's a classic then from the early 80s, Yazoo and Don't Go on Aerial Sound, 11:42. Now, here's one for you then. On Sunday, the 20th of September, over in Kirkallam, Green Spaces will be hosting walks to protect the greenbelt of Kirkallam and Dale Abbey. They will also support the campaign to protect rural England in their centenary year. For people who are fitter, the walk will start at the Cat and Fiddle in Kirkallam at 1:15. There'll also be a walk for less fit, which is also buggy friendly, and that will start at the Pioneer Meadows on Wixworth Road at 2:30. Both walks will finish at the Cat and Fiddle at 3:45 for the main celebrations, light refreshments and activities. Dogs are welcome if they're on a lead. Children must be accompanied by adults. So and also please wear sensible footwear. And finally, everyone is welcome. So that's Sunday the 20th of September, Kirkallam Green Spaces. Make sure you have suitable attire, because it probably will be raining, won't it? Still to come then, we've music from Pixie Lott, Pretenders, and a little bit of Clean Bandit to finish as well.
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0: Wonderful stuff from the album Rain Town. That is Deacon Blue and Dignity. Shall we wrap up this this service station or cheese nonsense then? So earlier I gave you five places, or are they cheeses? And all you had to do was identify, was it a service station or was it a cheese? Julian Burrowash, you got three, love. You got three. And Rick in Stanley, you've got five. Let's do this then. So the first one I gave you was Ticklemore. Ticklemore. Is that a service station or is that a cheese? Now, if you'd have said service station, if we'd have said service station. No, it's a cheese made in Devon. Number two. Everybody got this one right, of course. Leicester Forest East. Is it a service station or is it a cheese? It's a service station, isn't it? Of course it is. Number three, service station or cheese. Waterloo. Waterloo is a cheese. Well done, Rick. Number four I gave you was Burton Woods. Burton Woods, service station or cheese. If you'd have said cheese, it's a service station, M62 in Cheshire, near Warrington. And the final one was Burnley Blue. Burnley Blue. If you'd have said service station, it's a cheese made in Devon, apparently, a Burnley Blue. I might have to try that. That's your service station of cheese for today. I know, I know, I know. Coming up in the next hour, we'll do On This Day. And, of course, at around about 12.30, we'll have some disco at dinner. To take us up to the news and weather, though, we're going to finish with Belinda Carlisle. And we want the same thing. You ready for this one?
1: Hey! Hey! Hey!
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6: From the Sky News Centre at midday, where we start with breaking news. A teenager's been sentenced to 4.5 years youth detention after stabbing his history teacher in the head in Pembrokeshire. The 16-year-old was convicted of wounding with intent after the attack in Milford Haven in February. Andy Burnham's hosting the French president in Downing Street as the UK strengthens a police presence on France's northern coastline to tackle migrant crossings. There's a focus on so-called mega dinghies, bigger boats carrying more people. Speaking before his first talks with the Prime Minister, Emmanuel Macron says they'll cover a lot of topics.
7: From defence and security to energy and economy, migration, etc. And as well to speak about our common commitments with Ukraine. And as well in our common view on the Middle East and the common initiative we took 1 year ago.
6: Meanwhile, the Conservative leaders warned conflict is coming as she announced the welfare cuts her party would pursue to pay for more defence spending. Kemi Badenoch claims £10 billion in savings would allow Britain to spend 3% of its economic output on the military by 2030. She told a news conference the Prime Minister can't wait until then.
8: Voters will get a chance to tell him what they think of getting poorer at the next election. But if there is an attack on a NATO country between now and then, the Prime Minister cannot defend us by capping bus fares.
6: Labour says the Tories hollowed out the armed forces while in government. Green Party leader Zach Polanski's announced he intends to run in an upcoming by-election in London. It follows Keir Starmer's resignation as an MP on Tuesday. There are now more than 500 cases of salmonella in the UK linked to imported eggs. Health authorities say the outbreak's connected to food outlets. And US political activist Gloria Steinem's died, aged 92. Her campaigns allowed women to apply for credit cards without a man's signature and be admitted to Ivy League universities that previously barred them. That's the latest. I'm Cam Hall.
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9: After a dry over cloudy night with easing showers and some clear spells, remaining mostly cloudy by day with little or no bright spells and a moderate breeze. After an overnight low of 16 Celsius, a daytime high of 23 Celsius and the pollen will be low.
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10: It's a very good afternoon to you. 2 minutes after 12. It's Paul Glenn through to 1 o'clock. We've got a little bit of Take That coming up, and we'll do On This Day very soon.
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September, and on the 3rd of September 1939, Britain declared war on Germany after the German invasion of Poland. At 11:15 that morning, Prime Minister Neville Chamberlain announced the news to the nation on BBC Radio. So for anybody working in radio today, it's worth remembering that this is one of the most important radio announcements in British history. We're going to jump back a little bit further to 1651. The Battle of Worcester took place during the English Civil War. Charles II was defeated by parliamentary forces, and it was effectively the last major battle of the conflict. 1783, Britain and the newly independent United States signed the Treaty of Paris on this day, formally ending America's Revolutionary War. And then in 1935, British racing driver Sir Malcolm Campbell achieved something extraordinary. Driving his famous Bluebird car in Utah in the United States, he became the first person to drive, get this, an automobile at more than 300 miles an hour in 1935. And in 1976, NASA's Viking 2 spacecraft landed on Mars. It sent back photographs and scientific information for the first time from the Martian surface. And albums released on this day include Jamiroquai's A Funk Odyssey, released in 2001, Imaginations in the Heat of the Night in 82, Russia's Roll the Bones in 1991, and Iron Maiden released Power Slave on this day in 1984. And finally, in 1995, a website called eBay was founded. It was originally called Auction Web and became a much smaller operation, should I say, than the global marketplace we know today. We're going to go back to albums released on this day, and we're going to take you back to 1982 and the band Imagination. They released an album called In the Heat of the Night, and from that album, this is Imagination, and a real classic funk tune, this. Is Imagination then, and Just an Illusion. Don't forget, we've got Disco at Dinner coming up in 20 minutes' time. Stick around for that. It's going to be a good one.

0: leave that to the very, very end. What a belter. What an absolute classic that is. Sweet Child of Mine, head banging in the corner I was there. Disco at Dinner coming up in around about 10 minutes' time, as well as Shania Twain and a bit of Pink.
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Who knew from Pink and that one, Shania Twain. Of course, Man, I Feel Like a Woman. 12:29, just coming up for 12:30. 12:30, midday, Eriwash Sounds, or mid. You know what that means then, don't you? You know what it means? You know what it means? Time for a bit of disco at dinner. Time to get on your boogie shoes while you're buttering your butty. Shall we do it then? Jackie Gray.

That's your disco dinner, then an 80s flavour there. Jackie Graham, Set Me Free, and Billy Ocean, of course, When the Going Gets Tough. The tough get going. Now, Area Sound is launching an exciting new Drive Time show later on this year. And we're looking for 5 enthusiastic volunteers to join the team. 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So if we've whetted your appetite and you'd love to find out more about getting involved in local radio, we'd love to hear from you. 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

What a shame. Bus Gags and Lilo Shuffle on Eriwash Sounds. 12:41, couple more from me before I say bye-bye. We're going to finish off with a bit of Ella Langley. We got some Duran Duran. We got some Bangles. And to start off the next section, we're going to have a bit of Beatles with

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That's the Bangles then, and Walk Like an Egyptian, almost bringing the first half of daytime on Eriwash Sound to a close. That's about it for me. That's about it. That's about your lot. I will, of course, be back tomorrow morning between 10 o'clock and 1 p.m. And I'll endeavour to do it all over again, I guess. So on tomorrow's show, we're going to do... we'll do the birthdays, because we like the birthdays. We'll do that. And a reminder that if you are celebrating your birthday, you can contact the show tomorrow on 88440. That's on the text. And you can phone me on 0115-930-3450. So we'll do the birthdays. We'll do On This Day. We'll do Disco at Dinner, of course. We'll also do a little bit of... Two Truths and a Lie. We'll do a couple of Two Truths and a Lie tomorrow as well. Plus, of course, some great, great music and all your goings-on in and around the Eriwash area. Two more tunes from me before I say goodbye. We'll finish with Ella Langley and Duran Duran. But a reminder what's coming up later on. We have JC will be with you between 9 and 11 for the late show. The Great Eriwash Music Show with Ian Perry between 7 and 9. Lee Everest getting you home with Drive between 4 and 7. And back on the airwaves for a first time in a long time. Coming up next, it's Jolyanne Davis finishing off your daytime on a Thursday. Whatever you're doing today, have a lovely, lovely day, a great evening. And I will see you bright and early back here at around about, 10 o'clock tomorrow morning. I'll see you soon. Take care. Bye.

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5: From the Sky News Centre at 1. French President Emmanuel Macron's in Downing Street to discuss topics such as migration and defence. It's after an announcement to bring in an additional 45 British officers to patrol northern French beaches to help crack down on small boat crossings. Immigration Minister Anna Turley insists it'll add to existing measures.
6: We've got the videos of French intercepting those boats at great risk to their own lives as well. So that activity is happening. We've stopped 48,000 crossings because the French are physically intervening as well as intervening down the track. But it's part of a broader process down the track, and that's why we've given them the extra officers.
5: A man's admitted causing the death of 12-year-old Keaton Slater in a hit-and-run in Coventry in June 2024. Dollars Alexanders, who's 23, fled to Latvia after the crash but was extradited to the UK last month. A 16-year-old schoolboy has been sentenced to 4.5 years youth detention for stabbing his teacher in the head in Pembrokeshire. He was found guilty of wounding with intent after being acquitted by a jury of attempted murder. Zach Polanski is looking to become an MP by standing in the by-election to replace Keir Starmer in the House of Commons. The Green Party leader, who currently sits in the London Assembly, is hoping to be its candidate in Holborn and St Pancras. Pollster Joe Twyman thinks it's a risk.
7: This is a strong Labour seat, and while, yes, the local elections did show a smaller gap between Greens and Labour, that, of course, was when the Labour Party were less popular than they are now under Keir Starmer, who, of course, has now resigned.
5: More than 500 salmonella cases in the UK have been linked to imported eggs. Health officials say the risk remains low, but vulnerable people are being urged to avoid those that are raw or lightly cooked and non-British. And the hit internet series Chicken Shop Date is coming to an end. The show sees host Amelia de Moldenberg interview celebrities in local takeaways. That's the latest. I'm Kat Suave.
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3: After a dry over cloudy night with easing showers and some clear spells, remaining mostly cloudy by day with little or no bright spells and a moderate breeze. After an overnight low of 16 Celsius, a daytime high of 23 Celsius, and the pollen will be low.
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8: 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I'm Juliana Davis, back on air for the first time in a very long time. Looking forward to lots of fun.
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It's called Well, I Never Knew That About Erewash. Let's carry on with the hits. This is The Jam.

0: 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You're listening to Erewash Sound, and that was one of my absolute favourites. That was Shakira, and Whenever, Wherever. It's not quite the same when you can't stand up and boogie, though. Although, don't tell anyone, maybe I was. So I'm Joanna, my first day back on air for a long time, and I've been asking about any of your first day at work stories. And a big thank you for Jake already getting in touch on the text. And Jake, you have made me feel so much better. Jake says on his first day at work, he crashed into his boss's car in the car park. Well, that is much worse than my first day. The biggest disaster I've had today is leaving the house with dog hairs on my trousers. If you do remember me from on air from 3 years ago, I do live with five very hyperactive huskies. So yes, I am covered in dog hair. And then, of course, just for good measure, I kind of spilt my lunch on my top. But hey, this is radio. It's not television. We're all good. Now then, if you're out and about in the Erewash area today, then why not pop in and say hi to Books on the Bridge on Derby Road, Long Eaton. They're actually a member of the Erewash Sound 100 Business Directory, and you could get mentions for your business too by signing up on erewashsound.com.
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25 past one this Thursday afternoon. How's your day going? Mine's going pretty good. It's okay. We're all happy over at the Erewash Sound Studios. Now then, still to come in today's show, we're going to have a little session of, well, I never knew that, something perhaps you didn't know about the Erewash area. But right now, my very favourite thing to do, guess the lyrics or finish the lyrics. If you don't know how, it's super easy. Let me tell you, all I'm going to do, I'm going to read you some lesser known lyrics from a very popular song. Your job is to guess the song, guess the singer, and just for good measure, this is the good bit, tell me what the pun is. What is the chorus? What is the song? So are we ready to play? You can drop me your answers by text at 88440, and to mark the end of the hour, we will be playing the song. So see if you get it right. So here we go. Here are the lesser known lyrics. She laughed and she said, oh, you're so funny. I said, yeah, well, I can't see anyone else smiling in here. Are you sure? So there we have it. What is the song and what are the next lyrics? In the meantime, this is Aretha. It's a classic. I say a little prayer.

Love music, Love Era Wash, that was Etta James. And who doesn't want to make love on a Thursday afternoon? We've had back-to-back classics here on Era Wash Sound. Etta James and I Just Want to Make Love to You. And before that, of course, Aretha Franklin. Now, still to play this afternoon, we're playing actually right now. Are you joining in? We're asking for your participation. Finish the lyrics. Or drop me a text and tell me about what happened to you on your first day of work. That's your participation that is required this afternoon. You can drop me a text on 88440. And if you are joining in with Finish the Lyrics, all I want to know is what comes next after the words, "You're so funny." I said, "Yeah, well, I can't see anyone else smiling in here. Are you sure?" So Finish the Lyrics, what comes next? Talking of lyrics, Natasha Bedingfield.

0: Frankie Goes to Hollywood plays here on Erewash Sound. That was, of course, Relax. And I do hope, whatever it is you're doing this afternoon, you are having a relaxing, lovely afternoon. In the sun, it is still sun shining, right? I hope so. I'm Joliana Davis, and this afternoon we have been playing Finish the Lyrics and getting in touch by text, getting the answer right. Lisa, Vino, Mark and Chloe, well done to you. Eric, what's going on? It is not an Oasis song. Close, but no cigar. And if you want to play along, I will give you one last recap on the lyrics that we are asking you to finish before the top of the hour. And then, of course, we will be playing the song. But right now, let's move on with a little bit of local information if you would rather be physically singing. First off, Long Eaton Silver Price Band. It's a community-based brass band with a training band and a novice beginners group. So if this sounds like something you'd like to do, they rehearse in their own band room in San Diego. They offer free tuition and use of instruments for all ages and abilities. If you'd like more information, drop an email to sharon@lsb.org.uk. I've got another opportunity, and this is singing for fun. It happens Mondays from 10 a.m. till 12 noon, term time only, and it happens at All Saints Church Hall in Sawley. That's NG10 3AT. There's no auditions, just come along and join the fun. 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

Elton John and Are You Ready For Love? The Sarah Wash Sound. The time is just a few seconds before 2 o'clock. I'm Joliana Davis. Up next is Wet, Wet, Wet. And after that, one last chance to play along with our game, Finish the Lyrics.

Great music just for Erewash, just for you. 103.5 and 96.8 FM. Okay, so it's almost time for us to reveal the song that was your job to finish the lyrics. So if you've been playing along, it's almost time to find out if you were right. I asked you to carry on the lyrics. She said, "You're so funny." Yeah, well, I can't see anyone else smiling in here. Are you sure? Were you playing along? Did you get it right? Let's find out.

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3: From the Sky News Centre at 2, Andy Burnham says migration was at the top of the agenda during his talks with the French president. The Prime Minister welcomed Emmanuel Macron to Downing Street earlier. 45 extra police officers are joining efforts in northern France to stop people smugglers. The PM says the two countries have similar aims across a wide range of issues.
4: It shows what collaboration can achieve, just as we are also showing on Ukraine, on small boats, and also on strengthening the UK-EU relationship.
3: Around 80 people have died after a boat carrying migrants got into difficulty off the coast of Gran Canaria. Officials on the island say 128 were on board the vessel, which had left the Gambia last month. A man who killed a 12-year-old boy during a hit-and-run in Coventry has pleaded guilty to causing death by dangerous driving. Dolars Alexanders fled to Latvia following the incident in June 2024, but was extradited back to the UK in August. A schoolboy who stabbed his teacher in the head in Pembrokeshire has been sentenced to 4.5 years in youth detention. The 16-year-old was acquitted of attempted murder, but was found guilty of wounding with intent. The weather pattern that can trigger heavier rain, strong winds and potential flooding is almost certain to stick around until February. A UN agency is warning the world's entered a danger zone as El Niño's impacts start to be felt globally. Its head, Celeste Saulo, says having this information can help us prepare.
5: You can make decisions in terms of how you manage your agriculture system, your food system, decision on energy and so on. That is the type of action we expect governments and the population to take in advance.
3: And a car tax conviction against the London mayor's been formally withdrawn in court. Sadiq Khan's team argued yesterday he didn't even own the Nissan Micra the allegations relate to. That's the latest. I'm Kat Suave.
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6: After a drier but cloudy night with easing showers and some clear spells, remaining mostly cloudy by day with little or no bright spells and a moderate breeze. After an overnight low of 16 Celsius, a daytime high of 23 Celsius, and the pollen will be low.
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do. Adore You. What a great song. Harry Styles, our featured artist on today's 2 at 2 on Erewash Sound with Toby Frames. Tamworth Road, Long Eaton. See it, like it, frame it. I'm Joliana Davis, back on air for the first time in 3 years, just after 4:15 the hour. I'm going to be celebrating that with a song from then and now. A really super famous song from 2023, the last time I was on air here at Erewash Sound, followed by a super hit from 2026. But before that, a little bit of UB40 and Alex Warren. Love music, love Erewash.

0: 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Is it too early for a glass of red wine? It's never too early. It's 5 o'clock somewhere, right? I'm Joliana Davis. How's your afternoon going? Talking of afternoons, I want to say a huge good afternoon to the team over at Bolton Electrical. It's on Heathfield Avenue in Ilkeston, and they're a member of the Erewash Sound 100 Club Business Directory. 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

Miley Cyrus and Flowers. Was you singing along at home? That's one of those songs that you absolutely can't help it. And that was actually a celebration of my return to Erewash Sound after 3 years. So 2023, I was last on air with Erewash Sound, and that song was the biggest selling song of the year. So I just had to play it. And following this, we are actually going to do a little bit of Then and Now. So that was the then, and now I do have a current hit lined up for you. But let's take just a moment to appreciate Miley Cyrus and Flowers. It was released in January 2023 as the lead single from the 8th studio album, Endless Summer Vacation. It became Miley's first UK number one for a decade, following We Can't Stop and Wrecking Ball in 2013, and it remained at number one for 10 consecutive weeks, becoming the UK's biggest song of 2023. It actually generated 198 million UK audio and video streams that year. So there we go. That was Then. Are you ready for the now? Rain Me In, Sam Fender, Olivia Dean, and one of 2026 biggest country hits, Rain Me In.

It's just after 2:30 here on Erewash Sound. That was Bananarama. Nana. Hey, hey. Kiss him goodbye. I'm Joanna Davis. How are you? Now then, it's time for something you may not know about the place you call home. Today's little known facts about Erewash. So then, do you know that a man who helped crack German military communications during the Second World War lived and worked right here in Erewash Sound? Nope, I had no idea either. So let me introduce you to Ralph Knoxwith. He worked at Bletchley Park alongside Alan Turning's team. He helped to decipher encrypted German messages. And after the war, he worked in Ilkeston Hosiery Company, founded by his father. Now, his former home stood on Longmore Lane in Sandyacre, and when new houses were built on the site, two of the roads were named Bletchley Gardens Way and Enigma Close in recognition of his remarkable secret work. So imagine that. Imagine having a neighbour who had helped change the course of the war and not being able to tell anyone. Now then, if you want more of the things you might not know about your local area, about Erewash Sound, then tune in and hear me, Joanna Davis, usually on a Tuesday show, 1 till 4, and I'll be telling you more about all the things you may not know about your hometown.

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0: 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Now then, are you or somebody you know looking for a new role, a new start? 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There's a minimum of 20 hours a week available across Derby and Nottingham. 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Spread the word. If you or someone you know is looking for a new role, check that out. Then the time is 2:40. I'm Joliana Davis. This is Erewash Sound.
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0: This is Gordon Sweeney, and here's this week's Good Gig Guide. 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It's £10 all in to take part. Saturday night sees the welcome return of the Queen of Drag Queens, Angela Bra, from 8. 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This Friday at 8 p.m, the Latch Lifter on South Street, Uxton, have Ben Wynn playing you acoustic classics. On Saturday from 9, it's Blood Red Moon, a five-piece blues and rock covers band. And on Sunday at 5:30, it's the Low Riders, a superb band playing rock covers. Tuesday night, it's the Popular Pie Night. Wednesday night, it's the Barbecue Grill. And Friday and Saturday morning, it's the Rise and Dine Breakfast Carvery from 9 a.m. till midday. 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And serving from the Latch Lifter is Prep Pie Thai, additional for authentic Thai food, Thursday to Sunday to eat in or take away. 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It's hours down at 7:30. Friday night from 7:30, it's karaoke with Mitch. Saturday night from 8:30, the energetic disco band Inferno play all the great hits. Sunday, it's the turn of Claire L. Shaw, an acoustic guitar vocalist, from 5:30. The White Lion at Sawley. Wednesday night, it's a big quiz night. And on Saturday from 8:30, it's the turn of Old School, who are a four-piece band performing the classic rock songs. Pop into this great pub in the heart of the village and say hello to Ali and his team and enjoy a drink in the bar or the spacious outdoor area. Keep an eye on their Facebook page, The White Lion at Sawley, for regular entertainment updates. On Saturday the 12th of September at 8 p.m, the Risley Park, Derby Road, Risley, invites you to experience the country's leading tribute to Oasis, Faker Maker, capturing the raw energy, swagger and unmistakable sound of one of Britain's most iconic bands. 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And on Saturday the 19th of September from 9 a.m, the Risley Park presents their wedding fair, which is free admission. Meet their wedding coordinator, Joanne Lovett, who will be on hand throughout the event to discuss available dates, share inspiration and ideas and show you around the stunning venue. They also have a function room, which is the perfect space for birthdays, conferences and celebrations of life. Friday night, the Spanish Bar in Ilkeston brings you the ultimate Dolly Parton tribute show from 8:30. Saturday night, Steve Matter plays you covers of the decades from 8:30. Sunday afternoon, on the outdoor stage, the country's top tribute to ABBA begins at 4. Tuesday night, it's the quiz night from 8:30. Follow what's happening on their Facebook page, Spanish Bar Official. 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

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This is Erewash Sound, in with Joanna Davis until 4 o'clock this afternoon. I've got one more song for you this hour. It's a good one. It's Spando Ballet and Gold. What a classic song. Still to come before I leave you, lots more music variety, local information, and a little bit of my unique spice.

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4: From the Sky News Centre at 3, Andy Burnham has discussed the small boats crisis with French President Emmanuel Macron at Downing Street. The talks come after a boost in the number of police officers confronting so-called mega dinghies on France's coast. But our political correspondent Amanda Acas says opposition parties are critical of the amount being spent on these measures.
5: The UK is paying £662 million to France over the next 4 years in order to pay for this work, pay for the officers, pay for the equipment, the drones, the helicopters, the various technologies that they're using in order to try and stop these people smugglers.
4: Meanwhile, around 80 people have died after a boat carrying migrants got into difficulty off the coast of Gran Canaria. 128 people were originally on board the vessel, which had left the Gambia 27 days ago. A 16-year-old schoolboy has been sentenced to 4.5 years youth detention for stabbing his teacher in the head in Pembrokeshire. He was found guilty of wounding with intent after being acquitted by a jury of attempted murder. A woman's died after being critically injured in a crash following a police chase in Warwickshire. 62-year-old Karen Joseph was taken to hospital last week after the collision in Stratford. The leader of the Green Party has confirmed he's put himself forward for Sir Keir Starmer's former seat. Zach Polanski says he'll run in the Holborn and St Pancras by-election following the former Prime Minister's resignation this week. Pollster Joe Twyman thinks it's a risk.
6: This is a strong Labour seat, and while, yes, the local elections did show a smaller gap between Greens and Labour, that, of course, was when the Labour Party were less popular than they are now under Keir Starmer, who, of course, has now resigned.
4: And environmental campaigners say hundreds of people have reported feeling sick after swimming in England's rivers, lakes and seas in the last 2 months. Surfers Against Sewage has delivered a petition to Downing Street. That's the latest. I'm Kat Suave.
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7: After a dry over cloudy night with easing showers and some clear spells, remaining mostly cloudy by day with little or no bright spells and a moderate breeze. After an overnight low of 16 Celsius, a daytime high of 23 Celsius and the pollen will be low.
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8: 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We're going to see if we can make it a feel-good hour. And kicking that mood off, Dolly Parton.
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Simply Red plays here on Aerowash Sound. I'm Joanna Davis and this is the Daytime Show. It's my final hour this afternoon and I'm making the final hour with you a positive one. With a little bit of inspiration, some uplifting quotes and a look at some mood-boosting activities happening right here in our local area. I'm going to start off with the Ilkeston Track Walk and something called Pace, Pause and Presence. It takes place every Friday morning from 10 through till 11:30 at Rutland Gym in Ilkeston. So this is tomorrow, every Friday. And the idea, it's beautifully simple. Just give it a go. No pressure, absolutely no rush. Walk at your own pace, pause whenever you need to, and take a little time to notice how you feel right now, not how you think you ought to feel. More importantly, don't worry about how quickly anybody else is moving. And just remember, sometimes improving our mood doesn't require a dramatic transformation. It can begin with simply getting out of the house, moving our bodies, meeting other people, and allowing ourselves to be completely present just for a little while. And remember, your pace is still progress, and that's every Friday at Rutland Gym in Ilkeston. Love Affair plays next on Aerowash Sound. It's Everlasting Love.

Absolute classic song there from Take That, featuring, of course, the lovely Lulu. That was Relight My Fire. This is the morning show here at Erewash Sound, and in what I like to call the positivity hour, where we focus on health and well-being. And I wanted to take a moment to share a little inspiration for anyone who might need to hear it today. So I've prepared a quote, and it's about fear and the idea that that word itself can have two very different meanings. So simply using the initials F-E-A-R, you can forget everything and run, or you can face everything and rise. The choice is yours. Of course, facing everything doesn't mean you have to conquer it all at once. Sometimes rising simply means taking one small step, asking for help, or trying again tomorrow. Fear may tell you to run, but courage doesn't always roar. Sometimes courage is that quiet voice that says, I'm still here and I'm not giving up. So if your next step is meeting new people or becoming involved in your local community, community networks operate in Copmanhay, Sandy Acre and Kirkhallam, and they hold regular meetings for residents, groups and organisations, all with the aim of improving health and well-being. You can learn about local activities, you can share ideas, find support, or even get help starting your own community group. So if this sounds like something that you would like to do, you can find out more by contacting Erewash Voluntary Action on Granville Avenue in Long Eaton. Ask for Becky Dakin, the Connect Erewash Development Worker, because sometimes facing everything and rising doesn't mean doing it alone. It begins by finding the right people to rise alongside you. So the time is 12.

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That one was One Last Time by the lovely Ariana Grande. 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

Absolutely beautiful song. That was Labyrinth and Emily Sunday with Beneath Your Beautiful. What an absolutely perfect song for my final hour of today's show. We filled it with positivity, health and well-being, and there's a little bit more still to come before I say goodbye at 4 o'clock. But that song in particular, a lovely reminder to look beyond appearances, lower our barriers and allow people to see how we're really feeling, something that we don't do enough. Speaking of which, sometimes a friendly face, a conversation, and simply getting out amongst other people can make a bigger difference than we realise. One place offering exactly that sense of community is the Community Centre CAF, right here in Erewash in Kirkhallam. The CAF is open Tuesdays to Fridays from 8:30 in the morning until 2 p.m. in the afternoon. They serve home-cooked breakfast, elevenses, lunches, cakes and drinks. Somebody take me there. There's an extra treat from Erewash Sound listeners. 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Good company, a warm drink and some friendly company sometimes is the simplest way to give you the exact lift that you need. Love music, love Erewash, love each other and say what you want with Texas.

0: 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You're listening to Erewash Sound with me, Joanna Davis. Here with you till 4 o'clock. Still got some great music to play. And right now, it's the Beatles with A Hard Day's Night.
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Love music, love Erewash, keeping things positive this afternoon with Madness and My Girl. Don't forget, it is Thursday, so keep going. You're closer to the weekend.

Great music variety just for Erewash, just for you. Little bit of indulgent pleasure for me now. One of my all-time favourites.

Thank you for staying with me this afternoon. My first time back on air in 3 years. It's been an absolute pleasure. Stay where you are. Stay tuned for Erewash Sound Drive with Lee Everest. If you've enjoyed my show, you can catch me on Sunday morning, Sunday breakfast between 8 and 10. And then from next Tuesday, every Tuesday on the daytime show from 1 until 4. But from me, goodbye.

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7: From the Sky News Centre at 4. Andy Burnham has welcomed a first world leader to Downing Street. Since becoming Prime Minister, he and French President Emmanuel Macron discussed measures to tackle mega dinghies, with dozens of extra officers being deployed on beaches in the coming weeks. More than 1,200 people are now confirmed to have died in Nepal following the country's catastrophic flash flooding. Authorities say more than 4,000 people are still missing, including dozens of British nationals. Actress Dame Joanna Lumley's long campaigned for Gurkha veterans and Nepalese communities. She attended a vigil in southeast London.
8: It's mostly that gnawing anxiety about what's going to happen next and how people are going to cope with this, because there are going to be countless orphaned children. There will be whole livelihoods which have disappeared from entire villages, whole villages which have disappeared.
7: A woman who was critically injured in a crash during a police pursuit in Warwickshire has died. 62-year-old Karen Joseph was taken to hospital last week after the collision in Stratford. A hit-and-run driver who fled to Latvia after killing a 12-year-old boy has admitted causing death by dangerous driving. Dolores Alexanders, who's 23, pleaded guilty to causing the death of Keaton Slater in Coventry in June 2024. Campaigners have handed a petition to Downing Street calling for better protections for England's rivers, lakes and seas. Analysis by Surfers Against Sewage found waste was dumped into waterways for more than 43,000 hours during July and August. The group says it's received hundreds of sickness reports from people who say they've been wild swimming. Singer Becky Hill, who backs the campaign, says it's unacceptable.
9: I think it is an absolute scandal that great British bill players are paying for a service that they're not getting. And in return, they're getting the infrastructure of waterways, rivers, seas completely destroyed in the process.
7: And the hit internet series Chicken Shop Date is coming to an end. The show sees host Amelia de Moldenberg interview celebrities in local takeaways framed as a date. She told fans it feels it's time to move on. That's the latest.
10: And from Erewash Sound, Tammy and Perry. An Ilkeston man has been jailed for more than two decades for sexually abusing three children. 35-year-old Ralph Fletcher was found guilty of 14 offences during a trial held in May. Alongside him was 37-year-old Ronald Fletcher from Sutton Coldfield, found guilty of two counts against one victim. Sentences were 24 and 5 years respectively, plus lifetime sexual harm prevention orders. Zoe Upchurch from Derby was found guilty of 4 counts of child cruelty. She was handed a 3-year community order with rehabilitation. All three were handed lifetime restraining orders in respect of all three children. Police officers have been targeting Fields Farm Road in Long Eaton with speed cameras following concerns raised locally. A councillor has said that racing and excessive speed were occurring at night, so expressed some satisfaction that action was being taken. However, there was concern that a daytime police presence wasn't addressing the nighttime issues detailed. Councillor Jodie Brown said daytime monitoring was a start, but that she would continue pushing for the issue to be looked at properly on behalf of local residents. A new UK Civil Aviation Authority data has showed more than 81 million passengers travelled through UK airports between April and June, breaking last year's record. This continued a trend from the first quarter, with Europe, including Madrid and Barcelona, seeing increased numbers, as well as Asia and China, with the increases despite disruption caused by conflict in the Middle East. Karen Dee, Chief Executive of Trade Association Airports UK, said UK air travel plays a pivotal role in business, trade, investment and tourism, and said connectivity and growth was important. There's more news online at erewashsound.com.
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10: After a night of thickening cloud with rain, conditions spreading by day with heavy rain at times, skies brightening by afternoon, feeling warm but fresher than of late. After an overnight low of 16 Celsius, a daytime high of 22 Celsius, and the pollen will be low.
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11: Many thanks for afternoons and welcome along to Drive for Thursday. Almost the weekend. Good afternoon to you. Just after 4 o'clock here on Erewash Sound. Obviously, Everest here with you till seven this evening. We're going to start the show today with James Blunt and also a bit of Lionel Richie as well. Let's do it.
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And a very good afternoon to the guys at the Royal British Legion. Hope you're doing well. Clee Everest here with you on Aerowash Sound Thursday afternoon, and we're getting you through till 7 with some great tunes. I've got Tea Time Toe Tappers on the way as well at 5.30 on the show. All the usual on the programme tonight. I call myself the warm-up act for Ian Perry at 7 with the Gems, the great Aerowash music show. Let's get some more music in your ears then from T-Rex now.

0: Bit of classic disco from Shalimar, there it is. And also T-Rex, 20th Century Boy, playing here on Erewash Sound. Lee Everest here till 7 o'clock this evening. On the way next then, I've got music from Sam Sparrow. We're going to play Black and Gold, also the Lightning Seeds on the way too, and our first update on the all-important traffic and travel this afternoon as well. Back to school today properly for a lot of you? I think it was, wasn't it? Hope you had a good day.
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0: Road in Long Eaton, there are delays and carriageway reduced to one lane from Lower Brook Street to the Green, causing delays of around 20 minutes. Toton Lane in Stapleford is congested from Bryan Clough Way to Derby Road. Tamworth Road in Leicestershire, there's stationary traffic due to roadworks from Aldi Distribution Centre to Netherfield Lane. Rushy Lane in Sandy Acre. It's slow moving from the M1 and A52 Island to the M1 and A52 Island. In Sandy Acre, there's heavy traffic from the M1 and A52 Island to Longmoor Road. And in Ilkeston, there's stationary traffic from Corporation Road to the Gallows Inn. There's more travel news on our website at aerowashsound.com.
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Lightning Seeds, love music, love Airwash, and also Sam Sparrow, Black and Gold. Good afternoon to Peter, listening to us this afternoon in Long Eaton. Hello to Debbie in Breeston as well. Got us locked in there. Hello to Andrew in Castle Stonington. Got us locked in on Airwash Sound Drive. On the way then, I've got details about the Airwash Sound Business Show podcast with Sally Peacock. Brilliant new episode available this week on your podcast platforms. Pardon me. Shouldn't be doing that on the radio, should I? Had too much tea, I blame that. Anyway, on the way, details about the Airwash Sound Business Show podcast with Sally Peacock. That's incoming, and I've got music on the way from the Police. First of all, a bit of Katy Perry.

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10: A610 eastbound, there's heavy traffic from Nuttall to Nuttall Island. A611 eastbound, there's heavy traffic from Wrigley Drive to Valley Road, with delays of around 25 minutes. Tamworth Road in Long Eaton, there are delays and carriageway reduced to one lane from Lower Brook Street to the Green. Rushy Lane in Sandiacre, there are delays from Stanton Road to the M1 and A52 Island. In Sandiacre, there's stationary traffic from Longmoor Road to Derby Road. And in Oakwood, there's congestion from Oakwood Drive to Lime Lane. There's more travel news on our website at errolwashsound.com.

brilliant artist, Miles Smith, Stay Place on Erewash Sound. Love music, love Erewash. Quarter to five now. We got the latest news headlines from the Sky News Centre on the way at five. And of course, the local news headlines from our team here at Erewash Sound as well. First of all, let's get a bit of this on, shall we? The Carpenters on the way with a song for all the posties. First of all, Jerimiquai.

Carpenters on Erewash Sound. 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

0: Agnes and Release Me, and also Michael McDonald, I Keep Forgetting, plays here on Error Wash Sale. Nearly 5 o'clock then on Drive Already, Thursday night, and it's Lee taking you through till seven. Hello, good evening. Welcome along to the show if you've just joined us, if you've just knocked off work. Going to get the latest news now from the Sky News Centre and the local news from our newsroom here at Error Wash Sound.
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5: From the Sky News Centre at 5. Andy Burnham has praised French collaboration as the small boats crisis dominated talks with President Emmanuel Macron at Downing Street today. As well as migration, the two leaders discussed conflicts in Ukraine and the Middle East and Britain's relationship with Europe. The PM says the two countries have similar aims across a wide range of topics.
6: It shows what collaboration can achieve, just as we are also showing on Ukraine, on small boats, and also on strengthening the UK-EU relationship.
5: Meanwhile, around 80 people have died after a boat carrying migrants got into difficulty off the coast of Gran Canaria. The vessel had been at sea for nearly a month after departing the Gambia. Survivors are being treated in hospital. A pupil who stabbed a teacher in the head in Pembrokeshire has been sentenced to 4.5 years in youth detention. The schoolboy, who was 15 at the time, attacked history teacher Vicky Williams after asking her to check his work. The leader of the Green Party's confirmed he'll run for Parliament in Sir Keir Starmer's old seat. Zach Polanski's put himself forward ahead of the Holborn and St Pancras by-election. A UN agency is warning a weather pattern that can trigger strong winds and flooding is almost certain to stick around until February. El Nino relates to the impact of certain sea temperatures rising. Its head, Celeste Saulo, says having this information will help us prepare.
7: You can make decisions in terms of how you manage your agriculture system, your food system, your transportation, decision on energy and so on. That is the type of action we expect governments, stakeholders and the population to take in advance.
5: And Spotify has revealed its most streamed song of the summer. Ariana Grande's Hate That I Made You Love Me came out on top, leading the platform's global chart for 22 days. Olivia Dean and Sam Fender's Rain Me In and Die Die by Shakira and Burna Boy also made the list. That's the latest. I'm AJ Walsh.
8: And from Error Wash Sound, I'm Ian Perry. An Ilkeston man has been jailed for more than 2 decades for sexually abusing 3 children. 35-year-old Ralph Fletcher was found guilty of 14 offences during a trial held in May. Alongside him was 37-year-old Ronald Fletcher from Sutton Coldfield, found guilty of 2 counts against 1 victim. Sentences were 24 and 5 years respectively, plus lifetime sexual harm prevention orders. Zoe Upchurch from Derby was found guilty of 4 counts of child cruelty. She was handed a 3-year community order with rehabilitation. All three were handed lifetime restraining orders in respect of all 3 children. Police officers have been targeting Fields Farm Road in Long Eaton with speed cameras following concerns raised locally. A councillor has said that racing and excessive speed were occurring at night, so expressed some satisfaction that action was being taken. However, there was concern that a daytime police presence wasn't addressing the nighttime issues detailed. Councillor Jodie Brown said daytime monitoring was a start, but that she would continue pushing for the issue to be looked at properly on behalf of local residents. A new UK Civil Aviation Authority data has showed more than 81 million passengers travelled through UK airports between April and June, breaking last year's record. This continued a trend from the first quarter, with Europe, including Madrid and Barcelona, seeing increased numbers, as well as Asia and China, with the increases despite disruption caused by conflict in the Middle East. Karen Dee, Chief Executive of Trade Association Airports UK, said UK air travel plays a pivotal role in business, trade, investment and tourism, and said connectivity and growth was important. There's more news online at errorwashsound.com.
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8: After a night of thickening cloud with rain, conditions spreading by day with heavy rain at times, skies brightening by afternoon, feeling warm but fresher than of late. After an overnight low of 16 Celsius, a daytime high of 22 Celsius, and the pollen will be low.
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Kelly Marie on Erebos Sound. That is Feels Like I'm in Love. And also Five, Keep on Moving. To get us started for this hour of the programme, Lee Everest taking you through till 7 this evening on Drive here on Erebos Sound. Tea Time Toe Tappers on the way in around 20 minutes. And music to come from the script. First of all, let's get a bit of this on, shall we? Classic Madonna now, Papa Don't Preach.

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6: A610 eastbound, there's delays from Nuttall to Nuttall Island. Rushy Lane in Sandiacre, there's congestion from Stanton Road to the M1 and A52 Island with delays of around 20 minutes. Tamworth Road in Long Eaton, there's heavy traffic and carriageway reduced to one lane from Lower Brook Street to the Green. Waverley Street in Long Eaton, there's heavy traffic from the Green to Station Street. In Towton, there's congestion from Nottingham Road to Stapleford Lane. And Station Road in Ilkeston, there's stationary traffic from Station Road to Kedleston Drive. There's more travel news on our website at erewashsound.com.
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Patricia McNeil on Drive, and it's 25 past five. On the way, details about the Locally We Do group, who are looking for some new staff in the area. So keep your ears out for that. That's coming up soon. First of all,

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6: A610 eastbound, there's congestion from Nuttall to Nuttall Island. Rushy Lane in Sandy Acre, there's stationary traffic from Stanton Road to the M1 and A52 Island. Tamworth Road in Long Eaton, there's stationary traffic and carriageway reduced to one lane from Lower Brook Street to the Green. In Chilwell, there's congestion from Nottingham Road to Stapleford Lane. In Sandy Acre, there are delays from Church Street to Derby Road. And Station Road in Ilkeston, there's heavy traffic from Station Road to Kedleston Drive. There's more travel news on our website at aerowashsound.com.
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0: Nearly quarter to six on Drive. There's Samantha Mumba, Gotta Tell You on Aerowash Sound. And now over to Mr. Gordon Slaney with his Good Gig Guide.
1: This is Gordon Slaney, and here's this week's Good Gig Guide. 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Friday night, it's eyes down at 8 p.m. for cash bingo and games of sticky in between. It's £10 all in to take part. Saturday night sees the welcome return of the Queen of Drag Queens, Angela Bra, from 8. Follow their Facebook page, The New Inn at Newthorpe, for upcoming events. This Friday at 8 p.m, the Latch Lifter on South Street, Uxton, have Ben Winnett playing you acoustic classics. On Saturday from 9, it's Blood Red Moon, a five-piece blues and rock covers band. And on Sunday at 5:30, it's the Low Riders, a superb band playing rock covers. Tuesday night, it's the Popular Pie Night. Wednesday night, it's the Barbecue Grill. And Friday and Saturday morning, it's the Rise and Dine Breakfast Carvery from 9 a.m. till midday. Sunday carveries are now available from 12 till 3. And serving from the Latch Lifter is Prap Pie Thai, dishing up authentic Thai food Thursday to Sunday to eat in or take away. 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The Boathouse at Charlotte Marina have cash bingo every Thursday. It's hours down at 7:30. Friday night from 7:30, it's karaoke with Mitch. Saturday night from 8:30, the energetic disco band Inferno play all the great hits. Sunday, it's the turn of Claire L. Shaw, an acoustic guitar vocalist, from 5:30. The White Lion at Sawley. Wednesday night, it's a big quiz night. And on Saturday from 8:30, it's the turn of Old School, who are a four-piece band performing the classic rock songs. Pop into this great pub in the heart of the village and say hello to Ali and his team and enjoy a drink in the bar or the spacious outdoor area. Keep an eye on their Facebook page, The White Lion at Sawley, for regular entertainment updates. On Saturday the 12th of September at 8 p.m, the Risley Park, Derby Road, Risley, invites you to experience the country's leading tribute to Oasis, Faker Maker, capturing the raw energy, swagger and unmistakable sound of one of Britain's most iconic bands. 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And on Saturday the 19th of September from 9 a.m, the Risley Park presents their wedding fair, which is free admission. Meet their wedding coordinator, Joanne Lovett, who will be on hand throughout the event to discuss available dates, share inspiration and ideas and show you around the stunning venue. They also have a function room, which is the perfect space for birthdays, conferences and celebrations of life. Friday night, the Spanish Bar in Ilkeston brings you the ultimate Dolly Parton tribute show from 8:30. Saturday night, Steve Matter plays you covers of the decade from 8:30. Sunday afternoon, on the outdoor stage, the country's top tribute to ABBA begins at 4. Tuesday night, it's the quiz night from 8:30. Follow what's happening on their Facebook page, Spanish Bar Official. 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

0: 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Nearly 6 o'clock on Drive Thursday night, and it's Lee taking you through till seven. We got the latest news headlines on the way next from the Sky News Centre, and Ian Perry has got the local news from our newsroom here at Erewash Sound. 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
4: From the Sky News Centre at 6. Migrant crossings, defence and Ukraine were on the agenda during talks between the Prime Minister and the French President earlier. Andy Burnham welcomed Emmanuel Macron to Downing Street, his first overseas visitor since taking the top job. The Prime Minister says both countries need to stay one step ahead of people smuggling gangs, but our political correspondent Amanda Acas says opposition parties are critical of the amount being spent on the measures.
5: The UK is paying £662 million to France over the next 4 years in order to pay for this work, pay for the officers, pay for the equipment, the drones, the helicopters, the various technologies that they're using in order to try and stop these people smugglers.
4: A teenager will spend 4.5 years in youth detention for stabbing his teacher in the head in Pembrokeshire. The 16-year-old was convicted of wounding with intent following the attack in Milford Haven in February. The deadlocked jury in the Lindsay Clancy murder trial have resumed deliberations for a sixth day. The 36-year-old has admitted killing her three young children in Massachusetts, but claims she did it while suffering from postpartum psychosis. Green Party leader Zach Polanski's confirmed he's running to become an MP in Sir Keir Starmer's old seat. He's announced he'll run in the Holborn and St Pancras by-election triggered by the former Prime Minister's resignation. Experts are warning sleep aids and certain feeding products like hands-free bottle holders could be putting babies at risk. The Royal Society for the Prevention of Accidents is warning of suffocation, choking or overheating. Becky Guy is from the charity.
6: They need to be placed to sleep on their back in either a cot, Moses basket or bassinet, with a waterproof mattress that's firm and flat.
4: And more than 70,000 pints worth of Guinness has been stolen from a depot in Cheshire. Thieves took two HGV trailers filled with barrels of stout from an industrial estate in Runcorn on Monday. The estimated value of the items stolen is around £205,000.
7: An Ilkeston man has been jailed for more than two decades for sexually abusing three children. 35-year-old Ralph Fletcher was found guilty of 14 offences during a trial held in May. Alongside him was 37-year-old Ronald Fletcher from Sutton Coldfield, found guilty of two counts against one victim. Sentences were 24 and 5 years respectively, plus lifetime sexual harm prevention orders. Zoe Upchurch from Derby was found guilty of four counts of child cruelty. She was handed a 3-year community order with rehabilitation. All three were handed lifetime restraining orders in respect of all three children. Police officers have been targeting Fields Farm Road in Long Eaton with speed cameras following concerns raised locally. A councillor has said that racing and excessive speed were occurring at night, so expressed some satisfaction that action was being taken. However, there was concern that a daytime police presence wasn't addressing the nighttime issues detailed. Councillor Jodie Brown said daytime monitoring was a start, but that she would continue pushing for the issue to be looked at properly on behalf of local residents. A new UK Civil Aviation Authority data has showed more than 81 million passengers travelled through UK airports between April and June, breaking last year's record. This continued a trend from the first quarter, with Europe, including Madrid and Barcelona, seeing increased numbers, as well as Asia and China, with the increases despite disruption caused by conflict in the Middle East. Karen Dee, Chief Executive of Trade Association Airports UK, said UK air travel plays a pivotal role in business, trade, investment and tourism, and said connectivity and growth was important. There's more news online at erewashsound.com.
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7: After a night of thickening cloud with rain, conditions spreading by day with heavy rain at times, skies brightening by afternoon, feeling warm but fresher than of late. After an overnight low of 16 Celsius, a daytime high of 22 Celsius, and the pollen will be low.
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0: Just after six on Drive, on your way home for a Thursday evening, and it's Lee Everest here with you. Good evening, welcome along to the show if you've just joined. And where have you been all afternoon? I've been here. Where have you been? Let's get some music on, shall we, for the final hour with the Beatles and Karen Ramirez.
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Into the final hour with Karen Ramirez. Sounding great with Looking for Love on Thursday night here on Erebos Sound. Ian Perry's on the way at 7 with the great Erebos Music Show, the Gem Show. He's got the local bands and artists, and he's going to tell you, if you're a local band or artist, how you can get involved with his show after 7. And right now, it's J-Lo.

0: Kim Wilde and also J-Lo playing here on Erebos Sound. Love music, love Erebos. 20 past 6 is where we're at. And it's Lee Everest here on Drive until 7 o'clock this evening. Take that on the way, and also a bit of Queen after your latest traffic and travel.
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Road in Leicestershire. There are delays due to roadworks from Aldi Distribution Centre to Netherfield Lane. And Tamworth Road in Sawley is congested from Draycott Road to Long Eaton Railway Station. 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

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And a good afternoon to the team at Morley's Print and Publishing Limited on Park Road in Ilkeston. They're a member of the Erebor Sound 100 Club Business Directory. 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Now, if you were listening to the show yesterday and Monday, you would have heard me announce that I'm leaving the Drive Time show here on Erebor Sound in a few weeks' time. A brand new show is launching. I'm moving to the opposite end of the day. Early breakfast is where I'm going to be before Paul Stacey in the mornings. That's not for a few weeks. We got a few weeks together yet. But an all-new Drive show is launching. It's very exciting indeed. We got a brand new presenter starting, one of the established Erebor Sound members as well. So you'll get to know who that is over the next few weeks when it's announced on social media and they announce that they're going to come on the show. They're looking for a team of producers to help them with the new Drive show. I'm going to tell you a bit more about that after Taylor Swift now.

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0: to finish us off with for your Thursday drive home. I'm back tomorrow afternoon at 4 o'clock. Catch up with you then. On the way next on Erewash Sound is Ian Perry with The Gems, the great Erewash music show showcasing local talent and artists. And I'll see you tomorrow at 4.
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7: From the Sky News Centre at 7, Andy Burnham's welcomed French President Emmanuel Macron to Downing Street, where they spoke about migrant crossings, defence and Ukraine. The Prime Minister blamed the UK's decade of low growth partly on Brexit, saying he wants a closer relationship with the EU. The PMs praised French collaboration, saying the two countries have similar aims across a wide range of topics.
8: It shows what collaboration can achieve, just as we are also showing on Ukraine, on small boats, and also on strengthening the UK-EU relationship.
7: A schoolboy who stabbed a teacher in the head has been sentenced to 4.5 years in youth detention. The 16-year-old attacked teacher Vicky Williams in Pembrokeshire in February. A woman critically injured during a police chase in Warwickshire last week has died. 62-year-old Karen Joseph's car was hit by a black Audi which was being pursued by officers near Stratford-upon-Avon. A car tax conviction against the London Mayor has been formally withdrawn in court. Lord Sadiq Khan's team argued he didn't own the 24-year-old Nissan Micra and claimed he'd been scammed. The DVLA asked for a review. Campaigners have handed a petition to Downing Street calling for better protections for England's rivers, lakes and seas. Analysis by Surfers Against Sewage found waste was dumped into waterways for more than 43,000 hours during July and August. The group says it's received hundreds of sickness reports from people who say they've been wild swimming. Singer Becky Hill, who backs the campaign, says it's unacceptable.
9: I think it is an absolute scandal that great British bill players are paying for a service that they're not getting. And in return, they're getting the infrastructure of waterways, rivers, seas completely destroyed in the process.
7: And Spotify's revealed its most streamed song of the summer. Ariana Grande's Hate That I Made You Love Me came out on top, leading the platform's global chart for 22 days. That's the latest from the Sky News Centre. I'm AJ Walsh.
10: And from Erewash Sound, I'm Ian Perry. An Ilkeston man has been jailed for more than two decades for sexually abusing three children. 35-year-old Ralph Fletcher was found guilty of 14 offences during a trial held in May. Alongside him was 37-year-old Ronald Fletcher from Sutton Coldfield, found guilty of two counts against one victim. Sentences were 24 and 5 years respectively, plus lifetime sexual harm prevention orders. Zoe Upchurch from Derby was found guilty of four counts of child cruelty. She was handed a 3-year community order with rehabilitation. All three were handed lifetime restraining orders in respect of all three children. Police officers have been targeting Fields Farm Road in Long Eaton with speed cameras following concerns raised locally. A councillor has said that racing and excessive speed were occurring at night, so expressed some satisfaction that action was being taken. However, there was concern that a daytime police presence wasn't addressing the nighttime issues detailed. Councillor Jodie Brown said daytime monitoring was a start, but that she would continue pushing for the issue to be looked at properly on behalf of local residents. A new UK Civil Aviation Authority data has showed more than 81 million passengers travelled through UK airports between April and June, breaking last year's record. This continued a trend from the first quarter, with Europe, including Madrid and Barcelona, seeing increased numbers, as well as Asia and China, with the increases despite disruption caused by conflict in the Middle East. Karen Dee, Chief Executive of Trade Association Airports UK, said UK air travel plays a pivotal role in business, trade, investment and tourism, and said connectivity and growth was important. There's more news online at erewashsound.com.
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10: After a night of thickening cloud with rain, conditions spreading by day with heavy rain at times, skies brightening by afternoon, feeling warm but fresher than of late. After an overnight low of 16 Celsius, a daytime high of 22 Celsius, and the pollen will be low.
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10: Another Thursday night, another 2 hours of nothing but music from artists from in and around the Erewash area. We begin this week with last week's Spotlight. tonight. Brand new from Sophie Carl. This is Anxiety Boom.
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11: Huh? We'll see about that. Vous êtes prêts là? Là. Estás listo? Hi. C'est pronto. Han. 1, 2, 3, let's go.

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Derbyshire folk duo Steve and Julie Wigley, Blue A Jean, the story of Derbyshire's own gemstone Blue John, found in the caverns of Castleton, discovered by Roman prospectors seeking lead deposits. It's been mined down the centuries and at one time was sent in quantity to Paris for jewellery making, where its blue and yellow colour gave it the name Blue A Jean, which is where Blue John is believed to have derived in some stories. Also shipped in quantity to Sheffield during the war for use in munitions. The ore was believed to be running out. That's until a chance discovery by a miner testing a new stone cutting saw led to the discovery of a new vein. Julie wears her Blue John pendant with pride as a mark of her Derbyshire roots. Steve and Julie Wigley, Blue A Jean, a former spotlight getting it underway tonight from Sophie Carr, an independent Latin rap artist from Derbyshire. As an accomplished actress, international producer and mental health advocate, she has just made a powerful transition into the music world with a debut single called Anxiety Boom. It's out tomorrow. It's an anthem born from a personal journey navigating anxiety. You'll find her on the socials, particularly on Instagram. It's Sophie Carl with a K. It's called Anxiety Boom. A very busy inbox this week. Lovely to correspond with so many. Some stuff coming into our inbox in the next week or two. A couple of things have come in this week. We'll feature them as a spotlight, including one from Chesterfield artist Steve Haywood. He's our first spotlight of the night. After this, from Prime Minister, this is called Do Robots Ever Lie? Hey.

Mark Pearson from southwest London. It's Phil Matthews from Derby, who's gone under various guises. Most recently as a solo folk artist called The Village, as Prime Minister and Do Robots Ever Lie. Time now for our first spotlight of the night from Chesterfield's Steve Haywood. This deals with the issues of loneliness and depression that can sometimes trap you into a false isolated state. Says Steve, where tenets of reality can become warped. The song suggests a commonality in these periods of suffering that can be hard to see from an individual's perspective. This is brand new. It's our first spotlight of the night tonight from Steve Haywood. This is called Teardrops in the Rain.

Yuni Oshi on the great Erewash Music Show from Erewash Sound, covering Shakira's She-Wolf. Our first spotlight of the night from Steve Hayward from Chesterfield. New release from him called Teardrops in the Rain. A busy old inbox this week. Things I've been able to get on air and things that I haven't. You're holding back. Just attach an MP3 or a WAV. Don't worry about it. We'll listen to it anyway. Hopefully you'll send us a radio-friendly version in the first place, but don't hesitate. Send us your MP3 whenever you get in touch. gems@erewashsound.com, or you can write to us. Details on the way on that. My name is Marshall Fairbrother. I'm the bassist, keys player and mixing engineer for Nottinghamshire pop rock band Little Trees. He says, we released our new single Stronger, and having seen the work you do supporting local and unsigned artists through the Great Erewash Music Show, I'd love to submit it for consideration for Gems and airplay on Erewash Sound. He says, Little Trees make energetic, heartfelt pop rock rooted in our own experience. As a band, we represent neurodivergent and disabled communities, and that lived-in experience is an important part of both our music and who we are. I myself am a blind musician and engineer, and I've been blind since birth. Being a Nottinghamshire band, getting the record heard locally across Derbyshire and Nottinghamshire is particularly important to us. So Gems seem like a natural home to send it. Absolutely, Marshall. Thank you, Marshall Fairbrother. Andy Dawson, Ricky Van Koenenberg, Shimara Hyman, and Oliver Prattley as well. Little Trees and Stronger is out now. Hopefully, we'll get a copy of it and play it on the show next week. More on what we can play and what we can't this week between now and nine tonight. We continue now with this track from a former West Hallam band called The Unwanted. This is called Runaway.

0: described as the hidden EDM gem of the East Midlands. That is Emily Baldwin, under the stage name of Emmy Dora, E-M-I-D-O-R-A, lowercase I. I think I've drowned. She's from Epperston in Nottinghamshire, and I caught up with her at a do last week, and I said to her, have you got any new music for me? She says, I'm busy gigging at the moment. I've got a short lull in that, and I'm hoping to send you something in October. Looking forward to that immensely. Emmy Dora, I think I'm drowned, on the Great Erewash Music Show. More spotlights, more of your emails. I've got Ryan King, Harley Blue and the Natterjacks in the next 15 minutes.
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That's Holly Blue, H-A-R-L-E-I-G-H-B-L-U, all one word, a track called It's All Right. 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If you have got one of those clever smart speakers with a screen on it as well, just ask your smart speaker to play Aerowash Sound on TuneIn and it will scroll through them as we're playing them on the show tonight. Holly Blue, It's All Right. Prior to that, a track that came out in July 2024 from Derby-based artist Ryan King about the journey to self-healing and knowing your own self-worth. If you fancy getting in touch, don't hesitate to attach an MP3 or a WAV to an inquisitive email and send that to gems@aerowashsound.com. Tell us as much as you can about who you are, where you are, backgrounds, biogs, downloads, anything like that. Alternatively, you can pop a good old-fashioned CD in the post and send that to Aerowashsound Gems, the Media Centre, 37 Vernon Street, Cotman 8, Ilkeston, DE7 8PD. And with a fair wind, we'll get it in time for next week's show. I'll be featuring you as a spotlight next week between 7 and 9. Here's a track now from an album that was released 10 years ago as of July this year. The album is called White Peak. The Natterjacks are an indie folk duo hailing from the historic market town of Chesterfield. Facebook.com/the-natterjacks. This is a track called So It Seems. Aerowashsound Gems. Good evening.

track from the album Muckle from Poland, Steve Heron, a.k.a. the Heron Brothers, described as a powerful, somber indie ballad tackling the subjects of inequality, political failure and public apathy. Originally from Northumberland, they've called Derby their home for a number of years. They are the Heron Brothers. It's called Front Pages. From Chesterfield before that, you heard the Natterjacks, and So It Seems. This is the Great Erewash Music Show. We do this every Thursday night between 7 and 9 and feature nothing but music from artists from in and around the Erewash area. Quick mention for Junction 25, busy putting some new material together. We've had correspondence in the last couple of weeks or so. The band write their own songs and have an album out, plus another almost ready. They're made up of four guys who met around the Junction 25 area and decided to form a band. They've already been interviewed on Erewash Sound, on Knots Introducing, and up in Manchester, and hopefully getting them on air very, very soon. We've done a bit of chin whack via email. I'd love to receive some new material. Sorry we've missed out, Rebecca, on what's been sent to us before. We have actually got some Junction 25 material on the system of old. Lewis is still working on some new material, some solo songs, and needs a bit more time recording, etc. But they say, we'd love to hear an original song played if there's time. Would be brilliant if you could let us know. I've corresponded with you today. Hopefully you've caught the email. Here's one from the archives from Junction 25. This is called Wait For Me.

That's Embers. They stylized the E with an X. They're called Embers. That is Gaslit. Junction 25 before that, and Wait for Me. This is the Great Errol Wash Music Show, with nothing but music from artists from in and around the Errol Wash area. The latest from the Sky News Centre at 8. After this, from Billy Styx, this is called Midnight Haze.

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2: From the Sky News Centre at 8. Downing Street says the Prime Minister and French President have agreed that action on small boats needs to be scaled up. Andy Burnham held talks with Emmanuel Macron with defence and the UK's relationship with Europe, among the other issues on the agenda. Our political correspondent Amanda Acas says opposition parties are critical of the amount being spent on immigration measures.
3: The UK is paying £662 million to France over the next 4 years in order to pay for this work, pay for the officers, pay for the equipment, the drones, the helicopters, the various technologies that they're using in order to try and stop these people smugglers.
2: Meanwhile, dozens of people are feared dead after a migrant boat was found drifting in the Atlantic Ocean near Gran Canaria. It's thought more than 100 people were originally on board the vessel when it left West Africa nearly a month ago. Firefighters will spend a second night tackling a blaze in Belfast. The fire on Queen's Island broke out yesterday afternoon. Thousands of tons of scrap cars are said to be involved. Campaigners have handed a petition into Downing Street calling for better protections for England's waterways. Analysis by Surfers Against Sewage found hundreds of people have reported becoming ill after swimming this past summer. They say waste was dumped into waterways for more than 43,000 hours during July and August. Giles Brimstow's from the organisation.
4: All these signatories are people saying, right, we need a pathway to a cleaner, better system where money is reinvested properly to protect the environment and to protect human health.
2: In sport, the Edinburgh Derby in the Scottish Premiership between Hibs and Hearts is 0-0 in the first half at Easter Road. The away team could move to up to second with victory. And Oasis have dropped a hint that appears to suggest plans for a concert in Glasgow. The video posted on social media shows two boys sitting in a chip shop. Posters in the background appear to contain the coordinates for Celtic Park. It also features a drinks fridge stocked with iron brew. That's the latest. I'm AJ Walsh.
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5: We're into another hour of nothing but music from artists from in and around the Erewash area. Good evening, thanks for having us on. This is the Great Erewash Music Show, or Gems for short, underway this hour with the Lost Controllers.

is Whitemore and Run Along on the Great Erewash Music Show, a band hailing from Derby and Belper. Prior to that, some superb electronica. 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On the way, we'll give you another run through of the Good Gig Guide for this week. Things that you can see in and around the borough in local venues over the course of the next couple of days and well into the weekend. And don't worry if you don't catch it, it is on our website on the What's On section, erewashsound.com. And if you have a local business that has gigs on, quiz nights, any kind of live mic events, any kind of performances, anything you want to talk about, it's a gig, really. It could feature on the Good Gig Guide. Details on the way with Gordon. After our next spotlight, here's a band, a female-fronted modern alternative rock band from Nottingham, formed in 2021. Their artistic influences span across their favourite bands from pop, punk, modern rock, emo and grunge, including early Paramore and Foo Fighters. They are Blue Syrup, doubling down on what feels right for their music this year with their second single, bringing 2000s rock into 2026 through this track, honing in on their sound through this alt-rock track, bringing a grittier grunge atmosphere, feeling powerful to perform, whilst honest and emotive to sing and connect with. This song, they say, shows a vulnerability in the sense of feeling lost in life and trying to find yourself while struggling when feeling derealized amongst the rest of society, and looking deeper into newer inspirations that align with their roots. Blue Syrup highlighting influences on this track, such as Flyleaf, Crawlers and early Paramore. It's Evie on vocals and rhythm guitar. It's Kez on lead guitar, Toby on bass guitar, Charlie on drums. This is brand new to Gems from Nottingham's Blue Syrup. This is called

This is Gordon Slaney, and here's this week's Good Gig Guide. The Great Northern Derby Road Langley Mill have their popular quiz night every Wednesday, which starts at 8:30. 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Friday night, it's eyes down at 8 p.m. for cash bingo and games of sticky in between. It's £10 all in to take part. Saturday night sees the welcome return of the Queen of Drag Queens, Angela Bra, from 8. Follow their Facebook page, The New Inn at Newthorpe, for upcoming events. This Friday at 8 p.m, the Latch Lifter on South Street, Uxton, have Ben Wynn playing you acoustic classics. On Saturday from 9, it's Blood Red Moon, a five-piece blues and rock covers band. And on Sunday at 5:30, it's the Low Riders, a superb band playing rock covers. Tuesday night, it's the popular Pie Night. Wednesday night, it's the Barbecue Grill. And Friday and Saturday morning, it's the Rise and Dine Breakfast Carvery from 9 a.m. till midday. Sunday carveries are now available from 12 till 3. And serving from the Latch Lifter is Prat Pie Thai, dishing up authentic Thai food Thursday to Sunday to eat in or take away. See their Facebook page, The Latch Lifter, for full details. The Boathouse at Charleroi Marina have cash bingo every Thursday. It's hours down at 7:30. Friday night from 7:30, it's karaoke with Mitch. Saturday night from 8:30, the energetic disco band Inferno play all the great hits. Sunday, it's the turn of Claire L. Shaw, an acoustic guitar vocalist, from 5:30. The White Line at Sawley. Wednesday night, it's a big quiz night. And on Saturday from 8:30, it's the turn of Old School, who are a four-piece band performing the classic rock songs. Pop into this great pub in the heart of the village and say hello to Ali and his team and enjoy a drink in the bar or the spacious outdoor area. Keep an eye on their Facebook page, The White Line at Sawley, for regular entertainment updates. On Saturday the 12th of September at 8 p.m, the Risley Park, Derby Road, Risley, invites you to experience the country's leading tribute to Oasis, Faker Maker, capturing the raw energy, swagger and unmistakable sound of one of Britain's most iconic bands. Tickets are just £15, available from eventbrite.co.uk, and they are selling fast, so get yours quick. And on Saturday the 19th of September from 9 a.m, the Risley Park presents their wedding fair, which is free admission. Meet their wedding coordinator, Joanne Lovett, who will be on hand throughout the event to discuss available dates, share inspiration and ideas and show you around the stunning venue. They also have a function room, which is the perfect space for birthdays, conferences and celebrations of life. Friday night, the Spanish Bar in Ilkeston brings you the ultimate Dolly Parton tribute show from 8:30. Saturday night, Steve Matter plays you covers of the decades from 8:30. Sunday afternoon, on the outdoor stage, the country's top tribute to ABBA begins at 4. Tuesday night, it's the quiz night from 8:30. Follow what's happening on their Facebook page, Spanish Bar Official. 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

Very Kraftwerk-esque, isn't it? Terry Bracey, Common Z on the Great Air Wash Music Show. Another run-through of the Good Gig Guide with Gordon Slaney. More of that tomorrow during daytime from Air Wash Sound, and of course on the website airwashsound.com to check out the listings. And if you're going along to any of the gigs listed that we tell you about, don't forget to tell them that Air Wash Sound sent you. On the way to 8:30, it's JC with the final Late Show and the final Late Night wind down of the week. Here's another play of a former spotlight from Joseph Hill, now a solo artist. He's a 36-year-old musician and vocalist, just starting his journey with Point Blank. He's already said he's learned so much, and he says, "I can't wait to continue learning more." He's a full-time manager at a wine warehouse and a full-time online student. I don't know how he gets it in. He's studying music production and sound engineering at Point Blank. And he says, "Trying to work my own career as a musician, two-time management is key, and I'm quite honestly open to any and all help, feedback and critique I can get." He's using this time to reach out to share his music in the hopes that it may gain some recognition by his peers. And any constructive criticism, he says, will only serve to help me on my next release. Recent one from Hillier. This is called Pay-Per-View.

0: hopefully hearing more from Hillier. Joseph Hill, his solo project Pay Per View, a former Gem Spotlight from a couple of weeks ago, and you can join him on the playlist as soon as next week in one of our spotlights. Get in touch, gems@aerowashdown.com. send me an email, attach an MP3 or a WAV in your first time of asking. Tell us who you are, where you are, who's part of the journey, gig dates, biogs, downloads, websites, anything else, we don't mind. As much as you want to send us is fine for us. We'll read through it, we'll have all the bits and bobs prepared, and we could be talking about you next week. Alternatively, pop a CD in the post and send that to Aerowashdown Gems, the Media Centre, 37 Vernon Street, Cotman A, Ilkeston, DE78PD. After nine tonight, The Late Show, the final late night wind down of the week. Gems continues in a couple of minutes' time with what you might call, or they call, or I call, punk electronica. It comes from Adjon Provocateur. It has a local connection, and it's playing next.
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0: So here's a track which is a couple of years old now, from a four-track EP called Fire Door by Adjon Provocateur, formerly the drummer and bass player in Easter Monday, who in the 90s supported Slowdive, Airhead and Jesus Jones. Adjon Provocateur of Adam Hodgson and John Buse. Adam lives in Ilkeston, John lives in Gloucester, describing their music as spoken word punk electronica. Influenced by Sleaford Mott, Scroobius Pitt versus Dan Lesac and The Streets, that can be heard in this track, inspired by the rhythmic bleep that a fire door makes when propped open, which actually happened when Ad was working at a tutor at Burton College. This is called Fire Door.
7: I'm grateful for the slow tick of a clock. I'm grateful for the sound and the smell of a dock at night time.

Not to be confused with Embers, we featured earlier with a second E stylized with the letter X. That is Kelsey and the Embers and Hannah. Prior to that, Agent Provocateur. That is Adam Honschen and John Buse. Adam living Stanley Commonway, actually. John living in Gloucester. The music described as spoken word punk electronica. The boys began working together again over the pandemic, each sending the other tracks to work on in their own home studios. And when lockdown ended, they got together to finish the EP, which they'd mixed and mastered by Derby-based sound engineer Ben Marshall. The four-track EP, available on CD and download from Bandcamp. You heard Agent Provocateur, the very novel Fire Dog. And we continue with the Sandmen on the Great Erewash Music Show from Erewash Out. It's called...

Back in the early days of Erewash Sounds, we compared from what was then, I think, Bennelly School, later Bennelly Business and Enterprise College, run by Ilkeston Rotary Club. It was called Ilkeston's Got Talent. Did a couple of years of that. I was on the stage doing the old Dermot O'Leary job with a panel of judges voting and pressing their lights on Happy Days. It's going back quite a few years now. That is where I first met Lily Taylor Ward. I've since got to know Lily very well, even going to one of her birthday parties years ago. Her family up Sticks from Sandy Acre, probably a couple of years ago now. We miss you. They're now on the Lincolnshire coast, but Lily is still very busy recording music. There she is at the cover of the Mamas and the Papas' Dream, A Little Dream of Me. Lily still singing, very well known for singing songs from the war as well, doing some great work and ever-building career. We wish her well. The Sandmen before that, No More Dogging. Every Thursday night, this is the Great Erewash Music Show with nothing but music from artists from in and around the Erewash area. Here's a man who's a singer-songwriter from Sandy Acre. His name is Josh Kemp. This is called Stupid Cupid. Love music, love Erewash on 103.5, 96.8 FM and online too. 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This is Gems.

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1: David Lacey, Please Keep Off the Grass, and the Derbyshire singer-songwriter performing several hundred gigs a year. I am David Lacey, is where you'll find him on Facebook. Thank you for your company tonight. This is the Great Erewash Music Show. Back on the air between 7 and 9 next Thursday. We go out tonight with a San Diego-based country rock band called the Elbow Jake Acoustic Band. This is called It Ain't Right. JC up next. Night-night. I work hard.

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5: From the Sky News Centre at 9, Andy Burnham has held talks with Emmanuel Macron in Downing Street. The leaders have agreed action on small boats needs to be scaled up. Opposition parties have been critical of the amount being spent on immigration measures. Meanwhile, the Conservative leader Kemi Badenoch defended spending cuts as common sense. She set out proposals to increase the defence budget by slashing welfare spending. £3.1 billion would be saved by reimposing the two-child benefit cap scrapped by Labour earlier this year. Mrs. Badenoch refused to rule out a return to austerity.
6: Living within our means, people try and look for terrible names to describe what is actually common sense. We need to live within our means. We should not be spending our children's money. We should not be leaving them with debt or making them unsafe.
5: The deadlocked jury in the Lindsay Clancy murder trial have been told to keep deliberating by the judge following a sixth day of discussions. The 36-year-old has admitted killing her three young children in Massachusetts, but claims she did it while suffering from postpartum psychosis. More than 1,200 people are now confirmed to have died in Nepal following the country's catastrophic flash flooding. Authorities say more than 4,000 people are still missing, including dozens of British nationals. Tens of thousands of homes are expected to need rebuilding. Actress Dame Joanna Lumley's long campaigned for Gurkha veterans and Nepalese communities.
7: It's mostly that gnawing anxiety about what's going to happen next and how people are going to cope with this, because there are going to be countless orphaned children. There will be whole livelihoods which have disappeared from entire villages, whole villages which have disappeared.
5: In sport, Hearts are on course to win the Edinburgh Derby, leading 2-0 at Hibs in the Scottish Premiership. James Wilson and Laurent Mendy scored in the first half. And more than 70,000 pints of Guinness has been stolen from a depot in Cheshire. Thieves took two HGV trailers filled with around 800 barrels of stout from an industrial estate in Runcorn on Monday. That's the latest. I'm AJ Walsh.
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8: 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Very warm welcome to the show. This is JC. It is Erewash Sound. It's a late show. We start off with a memory from 1990.

company. 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It's a guarantee. 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Thursday night with JC on The Late Show, Stevie Wonder, and my Sherry Amore. Before that, Dire Straits and Walk of Life. When I was a kid, and I would have been about two when Walk of Life was released, I just used to sort of run up and down the living room very fast, and that was me dancing as a kid. Always remember it for Dire Straits, which was on in our house an awful lot. All about memories tonight, new tunes and old tunes. I'll take you back now with this, Charles and Eddie, and Would I Lie to You, with Robbie Williams next. It's The Late Show with JC.

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Nothing beats a cheeky mention on the radio. It is at a sound. That was Lionel Richie. This is JAC. It is Thursday night's late show. Our cheeky mention goes to anyone who is a customer or indeed working at MJ Meats Limited on Wilmot Street. They are a member of the Erawasound 100 Club Business Directory. 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

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This is JC on the Late Show. Hot House Flowers and Don't Go. It's the normal kind of playlist until 11. Late night wind down tonight from 11. If it's been one of them weeks, and it could be because the kids might have been back to school. They might have been starting school if it's primary or high school. Or maybe you're just kind of going, oh, it just feels a little bit more wintry, whatever the situation. Get rid of them blues tonight and relax with me from 11. Right now, this is Mike Posner and Cooler Than Me. If you love music, you'll love Urawa Sound. Thursday night with JC. Good evening. If I could-

0: 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It is available. Full details coming up on that in just a little bit. That was Mike Posner, Cooler Than Me, with Alex Party, a tune to get you in the mood for the weekend, 24 hours early. That's on the way next with Don't Give Me Your Life and Wilson Pickett coming up in a bit as well.
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If you love tunes to get you in the mood for the weekend, on Urawas Sound every Friday night we have Urawas Sounds Party Classics, not just on a Friday but on a Saturday as well, with big dance tunes. It could be big cheesy tunes, it could be big pop tunes. Either way, it's feel good tunes tomorrow and Friday from 9. Alex Party, to give you a taste of that, Don't Give Me Your Life. And this will be Wilson Pickett now. It's Urawas Sound Thursday with JC.

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4: From the Sky News Centre at 10. Jurors in the long-running trial of a woman accused of murdering her three children have been told to keep deliberating tomorrow. Lindsay Clancy admits strangling them at her Massachusetts home, but argues she was suffering postpartum psychosis. The judge in the case has refused to remove one of the 12 members of the jury to the anger of her defence lawyer. Here's our US correspondent David Blevins.
5: I know we're in the realms of speculation, but this is leaning towards 11 jurors having found Lindsay Clancy not guilty of first degree murder and one holding out, and that's why her legal team appears to be so frustrated.
4: Andy Burnham's praised French collaboration as the small boats crisis dominated talks with President Emmanuel Macron at Downing Street. As well as migration, the two leaders discussed conflicts in Ukraine and the Middle East and Britain's relationship with Europe. A pupil who stabbed a teacher in the head in Pembrokeshire has been sentenced to 4.5 years in youth detention. The schoolboy, who was 15 at the time, attacked his history teacher Vicky Williams after asking her to check his work. Campaigners have handed a petition to Downing Street calling for better protections for England's rivers, lakes and seas. It's after hundreds of swimmers reported getting sick this summer. Singer Becky Hill, who backs the campaign, says it's unacceptable.
6: I think it is an absolute scandal that great British bill players are paying for a service that they're not getting. And in return, they're getting the infrastructure of waterways, rivers, seas completely destroyed in the process.
4: In sport, and Hearts have won the Edinburgh Derby 3-1 at Hibs. They now move into third, having made it 3 wins in a row over their rivals. And battered Mars bars and hidden coordinates for Celtic Park are among clues Oasis are about to announce a new tour taking in Glasgow. The hints feature in a video posted on the band's social media channels. It also features a drinks fridge stocked with iron brew. That's the latest from the Sky News Centre. I'm AJ Walsh.
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7: 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This is Erewash Sound. A very good evening to you. 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

If you love a little bit of soul and disco, that was Billy Idol and the OJs before it. The OJs are your thing. Every single Saturday, Kev and Deb are here with the Soul and Disco Show. It does exactly what it says on the tin, between 7 and 9. On Saturday night, Somba is playing now. This is a little bit of home record. Then we'll take you back to the 90s with Snap. It's Thursday night with JC

0: They actually had a fair amount of hits, to be fair. If you say Snap, you probably think of that, The Power, and Rhythm as a Dancer. But in fairness, they had loads of hits between 1990 and with all the times Rhythm as a Dancer re-emerged in the charts. The last time you were in it was about 2008. That was the first one, and the first number one from March 1990. German duo Snap and The Power has just played on Urawa Sound. This is JC Thursday night, and the music continues next with some Tom Walker.
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He classes songwriting as his therapy. We just played some Tom Walker on Erewash Sound. This is JC. That was Better Half of Me on The Late Show. And this will be Take That Now with Sweet July on the 3rd of September. And then some Gabrielle Sunshine in a bit.

Gabrielle and Sunshine. It's nice to say the word sunshine. It's been wet over the last couple of days. It definitely feels like autumn is nipping itself very quickly into the bud. 20 odd degrees tomorrow and 25 degrees on Sunday. So in and around Derbyshire, not too bad, but it's definitely getting colder. But that sun is set to reappear at the end of September. So we might have one final throw the dice inside a couple of weeks. Gabrielle has just played on her Awasound, and this will be the

0: Nothing wrong with a cheeky mention. That was the Eagles, by the way, on Urawa Sound. I'll do that for the guys. Cafe at Castlefield on High Lane East in West Hallam. A very good evening to you. If you work there, if you go there, if you're getting ready to go there tomorrow, they are a member of the Urawa Sound 100 Club Business Directory. Cheeky mentions for your business, you can get them at urawasound.com. If you sign up, on the way next, we'll do some Queen and David Bowie and the Fratellis with a bit of Chelsea Dagger before 11.
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Jennifer Lopez coming up in a little bit on Euro Sound. That was a little bit of Queen and Bowie and Under Pressure. If you're looking to get yourself into work, maybe it could be a new job. Maybe you know someone in your family and friends group. Our friends at the Locally We Do group, your ecosystem of support, are recruiting. There's loads of roles going, both part-time and full-time, including roles in the office, part-time PA, business development coordinator, cleaners, support workers, gardeners, handy people left, right and centre, field operatives, self-employed. There's all kinds going on. There's so much to say that it's probably really, it's better to go to the website. If you Google the Locally We Do group, you can have a little look online. Or

It is the first week in September. I feel like this week has been extremely long. If you want to chill out, I know I need it this week. Late night wind down coming your way after the news tonight at 11. This is JC. It is Urawash Sound. I'm with you until 1 in the morning.

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4: From the Sky News Centre at 11, the defence team in the trial of a woman accused of murdering her three children has called for the removal of one of the 12 jurors. Lindsay Clancy strangled them in her Massachusetts basement, but says postpartum psychosis led to her actions. Today, the judge reread his instructions on reasonable doubt, but asked the jury to continue deliberating. This objection from defence lawyer Kevin Reddington was rejected.
5: If we come back here in a half an hour with a mistrial because of a juror that has just spurned the instructions of this court, it's a shame. It's a real shame. My motion is to remove this juror.
4: Andy Burnham has held talks with Emmanuel Macron in Downing Street. The leaders have agreed that action on small boats needs to be scaled up. Opposition parties have been critical of the amount being spent on immigration measures. Meanwhile, the Conservative leaders warned conflict is coming as she announced the welfare cuts her party would pursue to pay for more defence spending. Kemi Badenoch claims £10 billion in savings would allow Britain to spend 3% of its economic output on the military by 2030. She told a news conference, the Prime Minister can't wait until then.
6: Voters will get a chance to tell him what they think of getting poorer at the next election. But if there is an attack on a NATO country between now and then, the Prime Minister cannot defend us by capping bus fares.
4: Labour says the Tories hollowed out the armed forces while in government. Firefighters will spend a second night tackling a blaze in Belfast. The fire on Queen's Island broke out yesterday afternoon. FIFA's accusing UEFA of launching a smear campaign against Gianni Infantino. European football's governing body led the challenge to his plans to sell stakes in the World Cup. And in football, Hearts won the Edinburgh Derby 3-1 at Hibs. They moved into third and have made it three wins from three over their rivals. That's the latest. I'm Chris Milligan.
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7: Hello to Abby, who's celebrating her 30th birthday and's got a week off work and is going to Barcelona in a couple of days. 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We're

Erawa Sound with JC. A very good evening to you. Ella Henderson and Brave has just played with Bob Dylan, and Squitty Blitty on the way in a little bit. I haven't played that on the radio in ages. It is the late night wind down, so it doesn't necessarily mean love tunes. It just means chilled out tunes between now and 1 o'clock on Friday morning. And we'll continue right now. This is JC. It's Erawa Sound. Good evening.

0: It is the first week back in September. Could be back to school. You might kind of hold on to that to go back next week. But either way, wake up if you're going to work, college, school. Audible Sounds Breakfast Show. Paul Stacey back on tomorrow morning from 7 until 9.30. And Pete has got your happy half hour between 9.30 and 10 o'clock tomorrow, which sounds even better on a Friday. And it's going to be dry tomorrow, I think, with highs of 20 degrees. I think, but don't quote me on that. Urawah Sounds, a great way to start your day. And that was a little bit of Scritti Politti on Urawah Sounds Late Night Wind Down. Next, three tunes to help you relax and chill out for Thursday night with Was Not Was and Daniel Merriweather and Selena Gomez to play soon.
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Thursday into Friday, this is JC on Euro Sound and with you until 1 o'clock. It is the late night wind down, last one of the week. Some chilled out tunes. We do this show Sunday, Monday, Tuesday, Wednesday, Thursday from 11 until 1. Not on a Friday or a Saturday because we do the total opposite. Euro Sound tomorrow night and Saturday has party classics. But hey, that's 24 hours away. Right back to tonight. That was Selena Gomez and Back to You. Chilled out tunes continue with Phil Collins after this.

Phil Collins, who's rumoured to be making a bit of a return to the stage after kind of retiring and having the odd health issue, but he seems better than ever at the minute. There was a cracking interview with him in the Sunday Times about 6 weeks ago. If you're a Phil Collins fan, you can root out that online. It's well worth a read. Against All Odds has just played on Ottawa Sound's Late Night Wind Down. This is JC with more tunes coming your way between now and one to help you chill out with Jason Derulo, some acoustic stuff from him.

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This is Urawas Sound. 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The late night wind down's on, and I'll continue with this. Written in

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5: From the Sky News Centre of midnight, jurors in the long-running trial of a woman accused of murdering her three children have been told to keep deliberating later today. Lindsay Clancy admits strangling them at her Massachusetts home, but argues she was suffering postpartum psychosis. The judge in the case has refused to remove one of the 12 members of the jury to the anger of her defence lawyer. Here's our US correspondent, David Blevins.
6: I know we're in the realms of speculation, but this is leaning towards 11 jurors having found Lindsay Clancy not guilty of first-degree murder and one holding out, and that's why her legal team appears to be so frustrated.
5: Andy Burnham's praised French collaboration as the small boats crisis dominated talks with President Emmanuel Macron at Downing Street. As well as migration, the two leaders discussed conflicts in Ukraine and the Middle East and Britain's relationship with Europe. A pupil who stabbed a in the head in Pembrokeshire has been sentenced to 4.5 years in youth detention. The schoolboy, who was 15 at the time, attacked history teacher Vicky Williams after asking her to check his work. FIFA's accused UEFA of launching a smear campaign against Gianni Infantino. European football's governing body led the challenge to his plans to sell stakes in the World Cup. To football now. Tonight, and Hearts won the Edinburgh Derby 3-1 at Hibs in the Scottish Premier League. They move into third and have made it 3 wins in a row over their rivals, to the delight of their supporters and manager Wouter Vracken.
7: Amazing the atmosphere, especially when you see our fans. Fans were very loud. It felt moments like it was a home game. It's nice that you create like a synergy on the pitch, on and off the pitch, and that's how we like to see it.
5: And battered Mars bars and hidden coordinates for Celtic Park are among clues Oasis are about to announce a new tour taking in Glasgow. The hints feature in a video on the band's social media. That's the latest. I'm Chris Milligan.
0: For a full 5-day weather forecast, go to erewashsound.com.
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8: Just a couple of minutes into your Friday morning, just gone midnight on Erewash Sound, and the late night tunes continue via the late night wind down. This is JC with you until the night owls get here this morning from 1. It's all about some chilled out tunes. We'll have a little bit of Alfie from Scylla, Pink and Try, and Imagination Music and Lights. All about the chilled out tunes on Erewash Sound.

As we edge closer to the weekend, you might need it more than ever if it's been one of them with the kids going back or you going back to work. The summer definitely feels like there's a big line underneath it now, but it is meant to have at some stage in and around Derbyshire and the UK as a whole towards the end of this month. There might be a couple of days and the blasts of 25 to 30 degrees might return for the final time in 2026. Whatever you've been doing over the past week, hopefully it's been all right for you. This is JC. That was Imagination and Music and Lights with Sigala now and Lullaby, then some Simon and Garfunkel. Between now and one, your chilled out tunes are what I'm going to give you. Will you

0: That tune I remember getting into the top 10 when Suggs did it, of course, from Madness, Cecilia, of course, that version by Simon and Garfunkel. But I think it was 1996 when Suggs did it. We always remember that. This is JC. It is Urdawar Sound. It is the late night wind down. Some chilled out tunes, not necessarily love songs, but some songs to help you chill out after what could have been one of them weeks. We've got songs like that right through until 1 o'clock. And I'll prove it to you next with Boyzone and Rihanna coming up. This is JC. Early doors, Friday morning. Urdawar Sound.
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Michael Bublé. It sort of seems a bit wrong to say that man's name out loud when it's not Christmas time, especially when the weather's been a little bit crusty over the last couple of days. Not too bad over the weekend, though. Friday, not looking too bad tomorrow in and around Derbyshire. 20-odd degrees. And Saturday, 20. Sunday, 25 degrees. Just not as sunny, but the warm weather is making a slight return over the next couple of days. Michael Bublé's Close Your Eyes on Urawa Sound. It is the late night wind down with Years and Years taking you acoustically. Sweet Talker next, after this, from Temptation.

0: A very good evening to Ian, who is starting a new job on Monday, and he's slightly nervous and literally can't sleep, so he's chucked Dirt or Sound on for the first time. I appreciate it. Thank you, Ian. It'll be fine. Don't worry about it. Do you worry him when you're sleeping? If you can. Good luck for Monday. Thank you for making Erewhon sound. Hopefully the tunes are helping you chill out. That was Years and Years and Sweet Talker. It is the Late Night Wind Down. We do this show Monday, Tuesday, Wednesday, Thursday and Sunday. We don't do it Friday and Saturday, but we do give you some chilled out tunes for most of the week. So if you had one of them days, or even if your first day is terrible, get on the Late Night Wind Down on Monday. But I'm sure you'll be okay. Your Beautiful Self and Chantel classic t-shirt. I'll root that out for you and get it on before one.
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I'll see you later on tonight from 9 for some party classics, and I'll squeeze one or two more chilled out tunes on before the night owls at 1. Have yourself a great day.